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You get the big 99.9 Coyote Country, big drive at 5 with Diamond, Cole Swindell. Another message for his dad. This is girl dad now on The Coyote.

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Big drive of diamond. I'm going to wrap it up back tomorrow at 2. Till then, keep your feet on the ground and your ankles right above them. He's now officially a member of the 50 Club. Yeah, Luke Bryan now.

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1: Many bad parts about preparing for a garage sale. 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
2: Setting up.
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1: My thing has always been this. If you're going to hold one, I think what you do is you set up a table and it just says $5.
3: Yeah, $5.
1: 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The other stuff, if you want to have it's bigger, it's worth more, sure.
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2: I've never had a garage sale. 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
1: Many bad parts about preparing for a garage sale. 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
2: Yes.
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1: Pricing is terrible.
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1: My thing has always been this. If you're going to hold one, I think what you do is you set up a table and it just says $5.
3: Yeah, $5.
1: So you don't have anything. It's like $5 table, $10 table. The other stuff, if you want to have it's bigger, it's worth more. Sure.
2: Or just big sign that says ask for pricing.
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Kay and Kevin in the morning. 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

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An hour after hour of big music all day. 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
1: Spreading sprinkles of knowledge as far as the eye can see.
5: You is talking loco, and I like it.
1: Jay Daniels.
6: Well, there's nothing like experimenting.
1: Kevin James.
7: My life is good, really good.
8: It's that I just don't care.
1: And anyone else who wants to work for free. It's Spokane's official morning show, Jay and Kevin.
9: Well, hello, good morning, ladies and gentlemen, boys and girls, kids and adults of all ages and sizes. Hello and hi there. It is I, the Righteous Reverend Jay Daniels, broadcasting a live from beautiful downtown Spokane, Washington. 99201, live from Studio C, second floor, digital world broadcast center of the KXOY building. Looking at a Wednesday, it is the middle of the month, July 15th, 2026. Fellas, what's up?
10: Yeah, we're like halftime.
9: It seems to be, yeah.
10: Let's go.
9: Yep, halftime, man. But not let's go. It's
10: no, in a good way.
9: It's going too fast, Steve.
10: Not like speed up. Okay. Like, let's go.
9: All right, I understand. Yeah, let's go. Let's celebrate.
10: Yeah, let's celebrate. That's better.
9: It just July, man, has gone so fast. It's crazy.
10: Crazy.
9: Just talking about that last night, a couple of guys were like, man, did this summer go quick already? Because, like, June, July seemed to go really fast. And I said, well, I mean, yes. I don't know if that happens every year, but it seems, or if it's like, you know, the older you get, all those right. normal conversations. But for some reason, I don't know, just seemed to go quicker.
11: I am fairly tickled with fact that, we get the, it's a knuckle up month.
9: Yes, that does seems to help, yeah.
11: And so, you know, the 31st...
9: You know what that is, Steve, yeah?
10: Maybe.
9: When you're counting the months to see if they have 30 or 31 days,
10: uh-huh.
9: and you do it on your hand,
10: uh-huh.
9: you know, January, February, March, April, May, June, July, August, September, October, November, December.
10: Uh-huh.
9: Have you ever done that?
10: I've seen it done.
9: Okay, I've seen it. Don't forget to skip over the crevice. At the pinky end.
11: The crevice at the pinky. Wait, hold on. January, February, March,
9: mm-hmm.
11: April, May,
9: mm-hmm.
11: June, July. You're just saying use July.
9: Well, July and August both have 31, so you got to skip over the crevice at the pinky end when you're coming back.
11: Oh, you just do it on one hand.
9: Yeah, I mean,
11: I'm a two-hander.
9: Never heard of it.
11: Double fister.
9: Yeah, I never knew that one.
11: When you can put it on the poll, when you play the knuckle game to see how many days.
9: It's the knuckle calendar game, though. You got it, right?
11: When you play the knuckle calendar game.
9: One hand or two.
11: Do you use one hand or two?
9: Mm.
11: I mean, I guess, yeah, that makes it makes total sense what you're saying.
9: Uh-huh.
11: January, February, March, April, May, June, July. I'm up on the big knuckle.
9: Yeah.
11: But if I go August, I'm in the divot.
9: Correct. That's why you skip it.
11: But if you have your other hand, Jay.
9: Mm, yeah, I never heard of it. No, I understand how it works. I never knew it.
11: June, July, boom. August is right there on a big knuckle.
9: Yeah.
11: August, September, October, November. And then December, I guess, is the last one, and you got... one knuckle left in case they change the world and make the map different. The map?
9: The calendar. Well,
11: the map of the days. Whatever. I don't know.
9: Do you think they're going to pass the daylight savings thing? Looks like it got passed the House. Now the Senate has to just do it.
11: I mean, I've always thought they were going to.
9: Yeah.
11: But the longer it takes, the more I'm like, maybe not.
9: Yeah. I don't know.
10: I thought it was... See, this is super confusing because I thought years ago
9: mm-hmm.
10: that they had already passed it.
9: Mm. Well, yeah, you were wrong years ago, much like you are now.
10: Oh.
11: Hey. Coyote Country. Chill, Jay. It's Wednesday. It's his day.
9: Oh, it's your day.
10: Yeah, I'll say the time. Yeah. Whatever I want. It's 7 o'clock right now.

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3: Mm-hmm.
4: I gave you two regions, and you said, mm-hmm.
3: More central.
2: Kevin James.
4: Give me a shape. I'm going to see if I can get this. Okay, central.
3: It's square-ish.
4: Square-ish.
3: It's Kansas. Underneath the one that looks like a glove.
4: Indiana.
3: Is that right? Michigan looks like a glove, right?
2: On the big 99.9 Coyote Country.
5: Ladies and gentlemen, say hello to Kevin James. Kevin.
4: Just to clarify the end of that story, I believe I clarified mitten.
3: A mitten, yes, yeah. A gloveless, a fingerless glove.
4: I just know someone's going to be like, well, what, not a glove.
3: Yeah, what are the fingers?
4: Yeah, exactly.
3: Yeah, there aren't any.
4: Well, we could show you. But anyway.
3: Yeah, that's, geography's not my forte at all.
4: It's not necessarily your strong suit, no.
3: No, it really isn't. And it's...
4: It's okay, we love you anyway.
3: You know, the funny thing is, and I don't really have a huge desire to change that.
4: Well, like obviously, if you did, then you would.
3: I mean, I guess, yeah, that's true. There's places I wouldn't mind visiting.
4: Like?
3: You know, just to check it out.
4: What
3: and
4: about
3: see,
4: regionally, just by region,
3: yeah.
4: What would be an area you wouldn't mind visiting?
3: Wow.
4: I'm going to write it down. Actually, I'll type it to Steve.
6: Reno?
4: Reno.
3: Southwest? Yeah. I could check out the Southwest. I've been there some, but
4: right.
3: That wouldn't bother me.
4: Yeah.
3: Let's just go all the way the opposite, the Northeast.
4: Oh,
6: the Northeast.
4: I said Southeast. I thought you'd do like South Carolina or something.
3: Okay.
4: I feel bad now. I've guessed.
3: The problem is, all I think about is, yeah, if you go up the coast a little further there,
4: uh-huh.
3: I think I would enjoy North Carolina, South Carolina. Like
4: yeah.
3: That,
4: oh, you just
3: those
4: don't like
3: places
4: Florida.
3: Are cool.
4: Yeah.
3: Yeah, I'm not interested in Florida, really.
4: Right, yep. Mm-hmm. It's fair.
3: And what are them other states down there? Georgia?
4: Georgia, Alabama, yeah.
3: Yeah, those just seem sweaty.
4: Is that fair, Steve? You're a Floridian.
6: They sure are.
4: Former Floridian.
6: I don't claim Florida.
4: You don't claim? Now, how long do you have? You were there how long again?
6: Just under 2 years.
4: Okay, yeah, that seems... I think that's fair to Florida to not claim them. I don't think they'd want you to.
6: Yeah, it's really not fair to either one of us.

0: And I know this is
1: yes.
0: This is probably very dumb, my take on this, but if I did go to Florida, I think I'd want to just do it all out and just go to Miami and be like, this is a different world, and just see it like that. You know, not the, I don't know, what is supposed to be the really, poem something? Palm Desert? Palm Springs. That's in Washington. It's called Yakima. What am I thinking of? Where's the... Key West.
2: Okay.
3: Oh, yeah. Key West is nice. Yeah.
0: A lot of people
1: it's
0: go
1: like
0: there,
1: like a palm,
0: right?
1: But it's different.
3: Yeah.
1: Right?
3: Yeah.
0: Well, what's yeah, I would... I could obviously go there. And I will say that the ocean that's over on that side...
1: Mm-hmm.
0: It's not the same one we have here.
1: That's correct.
0: And so I'd be interested in checking that out.
1: Quite the lesson for all those kids who are out for the summer.
0: Yeah.
3: Yeah. Yeah.
0: That one's called the Atlantic. Uh-huh. Ours is known as the Pacific Ocean.
1: Okay. All right. All right. All corrections will be made later on the podcast.
3: or not. Whatever.
1: In writing.
0: But wouldn't it be fun just to go to Miami and just go... Oh,
1: I
0: wow.
1: mean, I don't know. I'm sort of over it, but I understand.
0: Have
1: I understand.
0: You been to Miami?
1: No, and I don't really care to go. I'm just past it in my brain.
3: Just because it's so busy?
1: It's just too much, yeah.
0: Right, and it's way, way, way, way, way, way, way down my list. It's just if I had to go to one place in Florida,
1: yeah, understood.
0: Might as well make it the craziest place.
1: Yeah.
3: And what's interesting about Florida is it's just so different in the different areas.
1: Absolutely. That's,
0: yes.
1: Yeah.
3: So
1: many states, I think, are.
3: Yeah,
0: well, when
3: that's
0: you get
3: true.
0: Big states, for sure.
3: Yeah.
0: I mean, like California, Northern California and Southern California couldn't really be any different.
1: They probably
0: right?
1: don't even like each other.
0: Probably not.
1: I mean, you know.
3: That's fair.
1: Washington's extremely different. Yeah, obviously.
0: Eastern, Western. Yeah, there's certainly a difference.
1: I mean, I go, you know, Steve, Minnesota's way different. Northern
0: Do
1: and Southern.
0: Do you think we deserve the ocean?
1: More than Seattle?
0: Yeah. Now, they'd get like Coeur d'Alene and the lakes around here.
1: That's not a fair trade.
0: To get the ocean?
1: I wouldn't take the ocean over what we have.
0: I agree.
1: Steve?
3: Ocean? Ooh.
1: We'll ask Warren this. Would you rather have the ocean or the lakes of the inland Northwest?
3: Boy, that's tough. But
1: that's the easiest question I've ever been asked or have asked anybody.
0: You just have no interest in the ocean.
1: I'm not an ocean fan.
3: Yeah.
1: I don't mind sitting on it. I mean, near it when it's warm.
0: Right.
1: After
0: but what
1: that,
0: are you going to do with it? And see, that's the thing.
1: Yeah, what are you going to do with it?
0: We have to take it as it is, which is it's not hot weather.
1: No,
0: go
1: exactly.
0: hang out on the beach.
1: Exactly.
0: It's not California Beach.
1: Or Mexico or, you know.
0: Yeah, it's, you know, it's Seattle. And it's like, oh, yeah, eventually you get used to the smell of fish.
1: I mean, it's not wrong.
3: All right, fine. I'm taking it here. Yeah, I like it.
0: I mean, just pick one or two lakes around here, like Coeur d'Alene, Lake Roosevelt. We'll just pick a couple and just
1: man.
0: Say,
1: "Yeah, Priest."
0: Yes,
1: you know. I mean,
0: how could you give up those? I you can't. They're just so beautiful.
1: It would be yeah. I can't do it, Steve. Are you sticking with the ocean? You're not sticking with the ocean. You're sticking with the lakes. What do you got?
3: I'm sticking with the lakes. I'm on board. I'm with you now,
1: man.
3: Not that I was against you before.
1: Yeah, you know, it seems like maybe you were. Yeah, so yeah, there you go. In the Northwest for the win. By the way, just, Kevin, put this in your head.
0: Okay.
1: So if they stay with the daylight savings time thing, you know, where it's halfway home, we would stay on the time that we currently are on, which I think we decided was the right way, correct?
0: Yes, I believe so.
1: Because what then would happen is... On December 21st, if I don't know when it would go into effect, but just play along. On December 21st, which would be the shortest day for daylight of this year, the sunrise, instead of being at 7:35, this is the bad part, would be at 8:35.
0: Ooh.
1: But the sun set, instead of being at 4, would be at 5. Would you be happy with that?
0: Man. I mean, I want to say, well, it's not fair.
1: Well, because of our hours.
0: Because of our job. Yeah.
1: It's much like easier.
3: Well, let me help you out here. What if you were by the ocean?
1: Okay.
0: I'd rather be a lake.

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1: Well, Kevin's really bad with accents, so good luck to Kevin coming up. And, you know, when that special moment turns out to be not so special because you can't really see.
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9: The Jay and Kevin Show. Jay Daniels.
10: Axel Medock. Yeah, that is a cool name.
11: Whoa.
10: Yes.
9: Kevin James.
12: There's a new sheriff in town. His name is Axel.
13: Did you
10: I
13: like?
10: I can see problems with that.
12: Yeah, you're saying. I almost had one.
9: On the big 99.9 Coyote Country.
12: All right, Audio Vault. We all know Kevin can't understand, different accents and things like that. So we wish you good luck with the Audio Vault today, Kev.
13: Oh, no.
12: What is Niall Horan saying here?
14: To be in this building is nuts.
13: Oh, to be in this building is nuts.
12: That a boy. Okay, good start.
13: Yeah, I do pretty well with that accent, whatever he is.
12: He's talking about the Grand Ole Opry.
14: To be English? In this building is nuts, and to step out into the circle, even just for the sound check so far, it was just an incredible moment, one I won't forget. So I'm just trying to take it all in and enjoy it as much as I possibly can. This is a big, big, big deal for me.
12: Yeah, I think he's a very likable guy.
15: Yeah, I believe he's Irish. And
12: he is Irish, yes.
13: Yeah. Irish?
12: Yeah. Irish,
13: oh, okay.
12: Yeah. Mm-hmm. It's nuts. Yeah.
13: It's nuts.
12: Yeah.
13: I can understand him, I should say, at least.
12: Well, let's see how you do with Tom Holland. You know, he's talking about the movie coming out, The Odyssey. Mm. Let's see how you do.
16: I always feel a bit embarrassed talking about movies that I'm in, but I really mean it when I say that I have never seen anything like this before. Yeah. It is, I cannot compel you enough. If there's one movie to get your friends together to go and see at any theater, The Odyssey is that movie.
12: How about that? You got that okay?
13: I did, yes. And also, that movie, The Odyssey, I've heard a lot of interviews with people about it. I didn't realize, I mean, I didn't hear him talk about it, but it sounds like it might be like a really, really, really cool
12: blockbuster, man.
13: You do have to see it sometime in your life.
12: Yeah.
13: Movie.
12: I mean, they're really getting the hype on it. I know Matt Damon's in it, and he's an archer in the movie, and that's what he talks about, how, you know, you have to do things as an actor sometimes that the skill's only good for that movie, and then you'll never use it again.
13: Yeah.
12: Same when you have to pretend to be an archer.
0: Odysseus is an archer, and he wanted me to be able to speed load a bow, which is very hard. It's hard to get the arrow knocked on the string. So I just sat in my apartment with a bow and arrow for months, and just whenever I was sitting around, you know, if we were watching something with the kids, I just practiced speed loading thousands and thousands and thousands of times. And I'm in my apartment, so I never pulled the... I can't hit anything.
5: No real-world applications. fair point.
0: I'll get the arrow knocked, but... You know, that's not the hard part.
12: Yeah, that's not the hard part. I loaded super fast, yeah. But I can't hit anything. So
13: don't worry, Matt. They can make you look like you hit whatever
12: Yeah, thank goodness, huh?
13: Good job being able to, what is it called? Lock the bow?
12: He said knock.
13: Yeah. Not?
12: Knock. Yeah.
13: Knock. Knock.
12: Mm-hmm. Yeah, I don't know
13: yeah,
12: the terms.
13: I don't know that term. Yeah. I feel stupid.
12: He also had the story where... Tom Holland had a miscommunication about a scene, and okay. And he tells the story about it.
0: Well, I don't want to give too much away there, but there's a moment where we see each other, and I'm on a boat and he's on the shore, and I saw him, and I was kind of on this boat all day separated from the crew, and he was putting his hand on his heart, and so I started to do it too, and at the end of the day, we reconnected, and I was like, yeah, that was, Chris told you to do that, put your hand on your heart? And he goes, man, my costume was choking me. So
8: to him, like,
0: and yeah. No, from where I was standing, I'm nearsighted. from where I was standing, I thought he was like saluting me. That it was like a father-son
8: That's
0: moment.
8: So funny, man.
0: Needless to say, it's not in the final film.
8: That's so good.
12: Yeah, my costume was choking me. I was trying to pull it down a little bit. And here's poor Matt on the boat. Oh, this is great. Wow, how emotional. This is going to be fantastic. Right back at you, son. Not so much.
8: That's funny.
12: Yeah, that's a great one. Let's see if we have time for one more.
13: I'm not going anywhere.
12: Naked guy fighting a fire?
11: You obviously were very brave, but Wesley, I gotta ask, you couldn't grab a robe or something first?
17: You know, when every second counts, man, you just gotta make the decision and go for it, and then you have time to second guess it.
18: I turn around, I'm like, wait, okay, no pants.
11: You really had no fear.
17: I did 8 years in the Navy back in the early 2000s, and I went through a lot of training. We did a lot of fire training.
11: Heidi, what do you think about so many people seeing your fiancé here fight a fire in his birthday suit?
18: Well, it's been a wild week. Like, the whole community is just, like, having a blast with it.
13: I bet they are.
12: That's your audio vault. Huh. And by the way, the Navy might really train you to fight fires. I don't think they do it that way. Just
13: no.
12: saying.
13: Uh-uh.
12: It's your audio vault for a Wednesday. It is the 15th day of July, 2026. Big 99.9 Coyote Country. All right, sailors. Pants off. We're going to go fight fires. Let's go. I

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1: By the way, I looked into the Matt Damon knock an arrow, N-O-C-K, knock an arrow, and he would like whip it out of the quiver on his back and string and put it around the string real quick. So he just go.
2: Yeah.
3: Ooh, that sounded like Spider-Man.
1: Not Spider-Man. That's the arrow.
2: Oh, that is different.
1: Thank you.
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0: The Jay and Kevin Show. Jay Daniels.
12: And it would be the same thing with, like, my college buddies. Like, someone would, you know, bring hot dogs or whatever.
1: Right.
12: Oh, it's time to flip the hot dogs.
13: Steve.
12: Someone's got to do it.
0: Kevin James.
1: I don't think you flip a hot dog.
12: Or turn the hot... Whatever you do with
1: hot dogs.
12: Well,
1: I know there's going to be people yelling, so I thought I'd...
12: You're yelling!
0: On the big 99.9 Coyote Country.
1: Jeez, calm down. Man. Hey, come up at 8 o'clock. We'll qualify somebody for $500. So that's the great grocery giveaway. $500 on Friday. We draw. And today we'll qualify at 8, 10, noon, 2, and 4. All right. Kevin... Who's better?
13: Oh, who's better? This is a new little conversation tool that I have found that I really like. And I saw some people doing it on Instagram. And it wasn't like a trend or anything like that. It was just these two people, I think a brother and sister maybe, and they decided they were going to just debate who's better. Will Smith as an actor or Denzel Washington. Well... I mean, like, instantly, I was like, well, that's kind of dumb. I mean, obviously, it's Denzel.
1: Right.
13: But then they started talking about, you know, the diversity of Will Smith and all the things he's done. And when he does serious roles, he's really, really good at them.
1: Sure.
13: Like Ali, he did that. Ali, excuse me.
1: Right. Mm-hmm.
13: That's hard to say by itself. You have to say Muhammad Ali.
1: That it makes better sense, yeah.
13: The what's the other one? The seven. Oh gosh.
1: That was, Will Smith did?
13: Yeah, the
12: Pursuit of Happiness, is that what you're thinking?
13: Pursuit of Happiness.
1: Yes.
13: Why did I say seven something? 7 pounds or something. I don't know. But those
1: and
13: are,
1: then the serious role in Men in Black, I mean.
13: Yeah, very serious. But kind of shows his action side, like right. that, and a few other ones. So it was a fun conversation listening to them go back to back. By the very end of it, they did something that was, well, let's take Denzel's greatest work.
1: Right, yeah.
13: The movie we think he's the best, and then take the movie that we think Will Smith is the best.
1: Oh, wow, yeah.
13: And
1: yeah.
13: then say who's the best. And it's not like who you like, because...
1: Yeah, you got to stay away from that.
13: Liked yep. Will Smith better, but it was like, oh, okay.
1: So, who do you want to compare?
13: This go around, I'm let's say in the acting world, and I'm going to go after two big, big, big names: Harrison Ford, versus Morgan Freeman. Who's better?
1: Oh wow! I mean, my gut says Harrison Ford right off the bat.
13: Does it?
1: Well, he's Han Solo, and he's Indiana Jones, and...
13: I mean, a lot of iconic characters, sure.
1: Yeah.
12: Mm-hmm. Well, what's interesting, though,
1: Morgan's
12: is,
1: in Shawshank.
12: Yeah.
1: That's a tough one.
12: And but Morgan's had a shorter career, so has he packed more into his shorter career?
1: Has he? Did he start later?
12: Isn't that
13: Yeah. I don't think Morgan Freeman started acting until, like, his... Was it, like, his late 30s or early 40s?
1: I can look. Let me see.
12: Something like that. Because I remember there being some sort of story about, well, he never really started acting until a lot later.
1: And then just boom.
12: Yeah.
1: His first acting role in this 1964.
12: Oh.
1: What was Harrison Ford's? I mean, you got to scroll so far down on these guys. It's you go to find your birthday on those things,
13: they've
1: Kevin.
13: Been around.
1: Yeah, you're like, what?
13: I have a side-by-side comparison that we'll look at, too.
1: Oh, okay. Again, my first instinct is Harrison Ford. But also, there's some recency bias with shrinking that would certainly affect it.
13: Absolutely.
1: Yeah.
13: Jay, absolutely. The shrinking thing really does change it up for me as well. But I do think if I were to say, who's better? Man, I have a hard time going against Morgan Freeman. Let's go side by side here. You know, Shawshank Redemption.
1: Right.
13: His role as Red in that is... I mean, it's a legendary acting job, I think.
1: Makes the movie.
13: And then Indiana Jones is what they say is Harrison Ford's best role, where it shows off his ability to be like the common everyday guy who faces a bunch of perils and always survives.
1: Easy hero to root for, who's funny along the way, and you know, he's also kind of swashbuckling good looks in there. You know, he's kind of got it all in that character.
13: Let's go to...
1: Same with Han Solo, though. I mean, you know.
13: Oh, yeah. Let's go to... I guess maybe in some of those movies, it just feels like there's so many characters that it's hard for one to stick out, you know?
1: In the Star Wars version?
13: Yeah, and I don't even know if he was a good actor in those. Do you? Like, see, that's... I don't know. Well,
1: I'm probably better as Indiana Jones than he was in Star Wars, maybe.
13: Fair enough.
1: Yeah.
13: All right, how about we go with these thrillers, and this might help you decide. Morgan Freeman played Detective William Somerset in the movie Seven.
1: Yeah.
13: And also was in, the other movie. It just went off my screen. The one you just watched, Steve.
1: Unforgiven?
13: Nope.
1: Oh, Million Dollar Baby.
13: Nope.
1: No? What one did you watch, Steve?
12: I don't know what I just saw with him in it.
13: It's the one where he's got the... He's a police officer. And... Hey, there's the kid.
12: Oh, yes. What was the name of that movie?
13: I wanted to say Gone, Baby, Gone. But that's not right, is it?
12: I think that's
1: right. That's it. Yeah, Gone, Baby, Gone is it. Yeah, yeah. That's
13: okay.
1: It.
13: Okay. Mm-hmm. So those were the ones they threw out for him. And then, Dr. Richard Kimball, The Fugitive, 1993.
1: I just watched that on a plane not that long ago.
13: It is so good.
1: It's great.
13: But so... Here's the thing. Like, you look at it and go, would any of these movies, if you switched a different character in there...
1: A different actor?
13: Yeah. Does it make... I mean, does Morgan Freeman just make a movie because of how he is? Or does... Well, they both make movies, I think, because of how they are.
1: Got to choose
13: this
1: one,
13: though.
1: This
13: is a tough one, because
1: they're
13: so good.
1: Got to choose one, Kevin, who you choose.
13: I am going to go just with the ability of playing a lot of characters, and thank God he did a comedy or two. He was God in Bruce Almighty.
1: He was, yes, that's correct.
13: And Evan Almighty. I am going to go with Morgan Freeman.
1: Okay. Steve?
12: This is tough. By the way, quick side note, Morgan Freeman has been acting since he was a child, but he did not achieve widespread Hollywood stardom and major film recognition until he was in his 50s.
1: There you go.
12: So
13: that's
12: he has
13: crazy.
12: Been, yeah. It's been a minute, but he really didn't sort of gain
1: really
12: that
1: blossom. Yeah.
13: Yeah, so maybe he's not good.
1: And because of that, I'm taking Harrison Ford. Steve, you got the tiebreaker.
12: Yeah.
13: Who's better?
12: I think I will go Harrison Ford, too. The big
13: 99.9. That's weird. I can't believe you voted with Jay.
1: Stop
13: That's
1: it.
13: That's so weird, Steve.

0: Country.
1: Time to jump into the news. Kevin, what's up?
2: Oh my gosh, is it news time already? Time flies when you're having fun, huh, Steve?
3: I'm always having fun, Kevin.
2: Are you? Okay, good. Well, we're going to take a look at something that is maybe a new trend, but is it going to catch on?
1: Hey, it's Jay, and I just want to thank BECU, because right now, if you become a new member, you can get a $150 bonus for opening a savings and checking account. 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
2: Stowaway cat takes an 800-mile journey under the hood of a moving van.
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4: 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It's Kevin's news.
5: Ladies and gentlemen, say hello to Kevin James.
0: Well, hello, Kevin.
6: Hello, everybody.
2: Welcome to the news. Well, let's start with this, shall we? I don't know. You know, yesterday, I think it was yesterday, I told you that the people getting a divorce were over the age of 40.
0: It was yesterday, yep.
2: Yeah.
0: The majority of people, yeah.
2: It was just a wild number. And they're saying, you know,
0: the for their 40s, first divorce, yeah.
2: Yes, that is correct. The 40s are used to be considered middle-aged, right?
0: I think, you know, they have the big 40th birthday, the black balloons and all that kind of stuff. And,
2: yeah, you're over the hill because life expectancy, even now life expectancy for a male in the United States of America is 77 and a half years. And for a woman, it's 81.
0: Jeez.
2: Yeah. That's the current age. So I guess 40 is still really middle age.
0: Yeah, the halfway point. That. Yeah.
2: But they're saying the attitude of 40 and 50-year-olds have changed dramatically. A lot of them having kids, getting married later, having kids later. So they're still kind of in the thick of things in their 40s, mm-hmm. whereas years ago, if you were in your 40s, you had kids that were dang near grown up.
0: Right.
2: They, you know, a lot of them were. I mean, I guess that's kind of how I was.
0: I think the pendulum is swinging back that way. I have no stats to prove that, just observationally.
2: It's swinging just, back which way?
0: To the younger end, where people are getting married younger, having more kids in an earlier age, and if they're having kids at all.
2: Oh, okay. Well, that, Jay, I would, as a wedding man who does, you know, a lot of weddings, and I always get the age of the bride and the groom, so
0: just because you're curious or because it's part of the, you have to, part of the payment plan?
2: No, it's part of the, you know, if someone's 22 or if someone's 32, that's a 10-year gap of
0: that's good math.
2: Music. Mm-hmm. You know what I mean?
0: Yeah.
2: The 22-year-old is not going to probably have the same wants and desires as the 32-year-old.
0: Thank you.
2: You're welcome. You asked why. That's why.
0: That's why you asked them their age.
7: That's, yeah. That's good. Yeah.
2: And it's, you know, just pure curiosity. But I know, and I do also.
0: Definitely nosiness. Yeah.
2: No, I do like the thing where it is to look back. I mean, it used to be all my couples were in their young 20s, it felt like. And now, man, if you get one that's below 24 years old, it's like, oh, yeah, you guys are really young.
0: Absolutely, yeah.
2: Yeah. So, I don't know. I haven't seen it go back that far, and maybe it is, but they don't like DJs, apparently.
0: That's well played.
2: It could definitely be the case. For the first time ever, the first-time home buyers in America are over 80.
0: They are. It's really gotten spendy. Oh, yeah. I'm just about to die. Let me get my first house.
2: Yeah, let me correct that.
0: I saw this stat the other day, too. In fact, I was talking to some people about it the other day, and it's crazy, actually.
2: That the first-time home buyer,
0: yeah,
2: for the first time ever in America, is now over the age of 40.
0: Yeah, that's insane.
2: It also, and nearly 20% of grad students in America are 40 plus.
0: Okay. Oh, wow. Going back to school, getting it done.
2: Yep, they're still shaping their careers at 40, you know, buying the house, doing whatever. It's interesting. Instead of, you know, maybe 20 years ago, you started hitting 40 and all you're thinking about is putting money away, doing this so we can retire here. You know, it's just crazy.
0: Yeah. I mean, just the everything was. Didn't you and I just talk about this off the air the other day? I know somebody else brought it up to me too about their parents, and I was like, "Yeah, my dad was in public education, and obviously you're not a millionaire in public education." And there was five children, and my mom stayed home until I was like, let's say 10-ish, and you know, owned a house, had a car, you know, car paid off. I mean. You know, that would be hard to do today.
2: There's not very many people doing
0: with
2: it that
0: five
2: way
0: kids.
2: Today.
0: Yeah, and yeah. You know, and one income when the average price of a house in Spokane is, you know, $450 or whatever it is.
2: No, it's not.
0: Let's find out. I guess is before really? I really spout off, I should type it in. $450.
7: Wow.
0: That's the average price of a house in Spokane. It's around $450,000. Typically, listings ranging from $420,000 to $453,000. Blah, blah, blah, blah, blah, blah, blah. And then it goes by region within the...
2: Well, that's actually really bad math, guys, because if... What did they say? It ranges from $420,000
0: to $453,000.
2: And what is the...
0: It still says around $450,000, so I don't know how that's average.
2: Yeah, that's not... You guys did the math wrong. I'm having trouble believing your story now, but I know. I know it is ridiculous. It's one of those where you're just like, unless you got in a super good situation right away or whatever, it's... I'm always impressed with these younger couples where they're like, yeah, we just bought our house and we did that and we're, you know... getting married, and I'm like, wow, okay, good for you.
7: Yeah,
2: because it's not easy.
0: Steve, what yeah, good for you.
2: Good news for you, Steve. They say a record number of people in their 40s are also dating again.
0: He's not in his 40s.
2: No, I know, but I mean, he could... But you would date a nice lady in her 40s, right?
7: A nice lady?
2: You're 35.
7: Mm-hmm.
2: So would you be opposed to...
0: I noticed he didn't answer the question.
2: You meet a 42-year-old woman and you think she's just wonderful and she's everything you dreamed of?
7: Yeah.
2: The age wouldn't matter, right?
7: No, it's just a number, Kevin.
0: Okay.
7: I'm serious?
0: You would always present things like you're never really 100% committed to even the answer you're giving.
7: Right.
0: No, it's just a number. Yeah. It's just a number.
7: It is.
0: I don't

0: listener letter, Kevin. What's up?
1: I mean, as a friend, are you asking too much, or is it just reasonable, and that's the way things go sometimes?
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7: Enter. I'm KXLY meteorologist Matt Gray. Hot weather is here, and we'll be feeling it this afternoon with mostly sunny skies and temperatures in the mid-90s. A couple of isolated thunderstorms are possible, mostly in mountain areas, the rest of Wednesday and Wednesday night. Thursday, a better thunderstorm chance for the Spokane area with highs in the upper 90s.
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0: Hit it, Kevin.
1: All right, dear Jen, Kevin. You know what? I'm throwing Steve in here, too.
0: Yeah.
1: My husband and I were invited to a wedding for one of his best college friends. They still talk all the time on a group chat. We were super excited until we realized just exactly what it would actually cost. See, the wedding's in another state, so we have flights, hotel, rental car, a gift, of course.
0: Right.
1: Which you're going to have to get either way. New clothes. A pet sitter. By the time we added it all up, it was going to be about $3,000 for the weekend. We politely declined and sent a nice gift instead. Now the groom is giving my husband a very hard time, saying, dude, we're great friends.

0: Friends, man, I really want you here. You should be here. And then said, I'm super bummed, especially since I know financially you're in a place you can handle it. My husband does feel very guilty, but I honestly think asking someone to spend thousands of dollars to come to a wedding is a little unreasonable. By the way, this friend did attend our wedding 2 years ago. When did attending a wedding become such a, you know, like equivalent of taking a vacation? And are we bad friends for skipping it? Or do the couples need to realize that destination weddings are optional for the guests, too? Well, that's not get destination. I mean, it's another state.
1: Right.
0: But I like the Hawaii one and that type of stuff. I get it. That gets real expensive, and I don't think they're usually expecting very many people to go other than some family, the bridal party, and that's about it.
1: Yeah, I mean, typically a destination wedding, I think the definition would be everybody travels, including the, you know, the wedding party. If it's to another state, correct. I don't know if that, it might be a destination for you, but it's just in their hometown, you know.
0: Right,
1: yeah.
0: Right.
1: But, you know, I mean, the question is it unreasonable to ask people to spend thousands of dollars to come to your wedding? No. But if they say no, it's unreasonable to try to shame them.
0: Well, I think it's, yes, I agree with you that on that, Jay. I think we have a problem here. I'm just sniffing through this. And to me, it seems like she's making the decision. And then blaming it, you know, like on finances, that's ridiculous. Mm-hmm. Not spending $3,000. Now, the buddies, because they're guys, they talk about money, I'm assuming. And they know financially he's just fine to spend $3,000 to come visit. So if he doesn't want to go to the wedding, it feels a little bit more like it's not about the money. It's about the fact that you don't want to come, or at least your wife doesn't want to.
2: You know what would make it cheaper?
1: Go by himself?
2: Yep.
1: Yeah.
0: I thought that same thing. But is it worth it to come home?
2: No. How about what about a road trip?
1: You drive, depending on how far it is?
0: I don't know how far it is. Yeah, that's the only thing. And then you got to take time off work.
1: Yep, yep.
2: Sure.
1: I mean, you just can't expect to understand people's, even if they quote-unquote talked about money, you can't expect to know the full story there. I mean, you can invite people all you want, but if they can't come or don't want to come because it's too far, whatever the reason is, I think you just have to accept that. You can't just go, bro, you need to be here. I can't believe you're not going to be here. You can say, man, I'm bummed. I wish you guys could show up, but that, you know, you can't do the rest of it.
0: Yeah, on this one, I totally agree with DJ, and it's just, I feel like on this one, it's got like a little bit of
1: that. I just missed such a great opportunity to hit the jingle there. After Kevin said, I totally agree with you, Jay. That would have been it, Steve.
0: Yes.
2: Timing is everything,
1: I know, and I was like, oh, I had my hand on the counter, and I was like, ah, oh, dude.
2: Wait, can we rewind the show?
1: I don't know, Kevin, can we?
0: Yeah, rewind it.
1: Okay.
0: Today, happy news day. It is July 17th in 1994.
1: Oh, no.
2: Too far.
0: Rewound it.
1: Oh, no. Skip.

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16: But if love's a buffet, I'm stuffed. No debate.
6: You're my dish, my side plate, my fate.
0: Kevin James.
6: Your chocolate, your fries, you're my bread on the side. And though this is all corny, you keep me beaming like the sun.
0: On the big 99.9 Coyote Country.
1: Okay. Hey, 30 minutes from now, we will qualify somebody for $500 of free groceries. We had our winter stop in yesterday, and we met our family, and that was a fun little adventure with the three boys running around up here, and mom and dad hanging out. They won their first $500 worth of free groceries for the great grocery giveaway.
6: And it's nice to see where it's going to go.
1: Yeah. Yeah, and we did.
6: Like Dad said, we go through some food with these boys.
1: I would imagine that's true.
6: Yeah, I bet you do.
1: Yeah, no kidding. So, yeah.
16: What, all under 8 or 10? Was that the deal?
1: Yeah, I think so. Yeah, it was nice of them to stop by. And that can be your family next. All you got to do is qualify. We do it at 8, 10, noon, 2, and 4. A little entertainment news this morning. And looks like Morgan Wallen put together a summer playlist for Apple. It's just a summertime sounds, he called it. Included on there is the Eagles' Desperado.
6: Yeah.
1: Church's Springsteen.
6: Yep.
1: Free Bird from Skynyrd.
6: Free Bird!
16: Free Bird!
1: Free Fallen from Tom Petty.
16: Free Fallen. Yeah.
1: Against the Wind from Seeger. I had some help with Post and Morgan, so he put one of his own collaborations on
6: silly.
1: There. Yeah. And You Shook Me All Night Long from AC/DC. That's a pretty good summertime playlist, I would think.
6: Now, I don't know if all of those songs make it into this next step, but I saw that he's to his summer playlist. Hold on.
1: Mm-hmm.
6: His concert playlist.
1: Okay. So his set.
6: That he will be covering some of those songs. Ooh. For sure, he is doing Eric Church, Springsteen. What was the other first? Oh, Desperado.
1: Desperado, yeah.
6: He could sound real good on that one.
1: That would be fun, yeah. I can see him where he does where he breaks it down, where he usually sings Sand on My Boots, in My Boots. He likes to, just sit at the piano. That would be a cool time to play Desperado.
6: Absolutely.
1: Yeah.
16: Ooh.
6: The way it was meant to be done.
1: I love that. Yeah, so is that a new thing for him? He's just added different songs to his playlist?
6: I think so, yeah. They made it sound like it was, hey, here's some songs. The cover songs that he'll be playing.
1: I like it, yeah. Well, he's got time. He usually plays for like 2 to 2.5 hours, so, add some more in there. Why not?
6: Yeah.
1: Yeah, I like it. Steve-O, what do you have?
16: Well, I thought this was kind of funny. Stella Lefty, she's got her song Boston.
1: Right.
16: And
1: on a train back from Boston, we were jumping the gun.
16: Jason Aldean was talking about the song and how he knew that that was going to become something. It was going to be what it is, basically. And he said the proof that he knew it was going to be a hit song on the radio was his kids were running around the house singing it 2 days after they heard it.
1: That's a great way of knowing.
16: So
6: it's a good indicator.
1: Yeah.
16: Yeah. He goes, that's how you know it's a hit, when a 7 and 8 year old are running around singing it.
1: Singing it, even though they maybe only heard it once or twice and they've memorized the lyrics already.
16: Mm-hmm.
1: Yeah.
16: That's pretty good.
1: That is a good indicator for sure, yeah. Let's see. Megan Maroney on, you want to know how you keep things together when the road gets hectic? You bring your parents.
17: It's nice to have them out on the road with me because it makes me feel very normal to have my mom say stuff like, you're not wearing that dress, right? It's way too short.
1: Wow.
17: I'm like, okay. Keeps me feeling grounded.
1: Doesn't matter how old you are.
6: That's probably good for you.
1: Yeah. But there's the taste of home and the reality that, hey, don't get too big for your britches, or get bigger britches, I guess, would be the other angle on that. Yeah.
6: Well, and then how much, how good does that feel some nights, I bet, when you're just exhausted, you come off stage, and you go in and you just think, oh, there's my mom.
1: Yeah.
6: There's my dad.
1: There's going to be days you really need that.
6: Yep. I like it. There's days where you're probably like, oh my God, why did I bring my mother?
1: Oh, I guarantee
6: bus?
1: That days when she says you're not wearing that.
6: Yeah.
1: Probably a little different feeling. But overall, she's still only 27 years old. So,
16: Can you imagine, Megan, you are not stepping on that stage in that dress.
1: Mom, this is an outfit. This is what I wear. Pick something else.
16: Megan Eugene. Oh, wait. No, that's not right.
6: Megan Eugene. Everybody's, I hope that's right.
1: Everybody's middle name is Eugene. That would be great.
6: Hey, Jay, I had a question for you because it was something Steve and I were talking about yesterday.
1: By the way, your middle name is Ann. So.
16: Oh, close.
6: Yeah. Oh, okay. We were diving into your family business.
1: Oh, thanks.
6: And we were talking about all the stuff.
1: Uh-huh.
6: And, you know, I mean, it was pretty entertaining, wasn't it, Steve-O?
1: Sure.
16: Sure.
6: And I was quizzing Steve on making sure he knew all the facts of your family.
1: Uh-huh.
6: You know, names, all that stuff. And for just a second, he
1: blanked out on something?
6: Blanked out on Lane's girlfriend.
1: Okay.
6: And then I just gave him a hint. I said, it's a town, it's a city.
1: Right.
6: And he's like, Cheyenne.
1: Attaboy. Yes, attaboy, Steve-O.
16: Yeah, it took me a second.
6: You got it. But then we were talking middle names.
1: Mm-hmm.
6: And we're trying to, I was
1: Jeez,
6: like,
1: oh, the middle names are hard.
6: I know his kids' middle names, I'm pretty sure. I'm like, I think it's Lane Robert.
1: Yep. Both of
6: which was a simple one because your dad and your wife's dad were named Robert.
1: Right, yep.
6: Couldn't get much better.
1: Yep.
6: And then I was like, Emma Ray.
1: You can
6: Emma
1: do it.
6: Emma Ray Ann?
1: There it is. Yeah, you can do it.
6: Okay, so I remembered that.
1: That's a combination name. My wife's middle name is Ray, and both of our parents, both of our mom's middle name was Ann. So,
16: okay.
6: And then I started thinking about our guy, Will. Mm-hmm. We love Will.
1: Yeah.
6: We love his fiancée, Riley.
1: Yep.
6: They're just a heck of a couple. And I was like...
16: I think he's trying to butter you up for some reason.
1: Yeah, seems like
6: no,
1: it, yeah.
6: No. And then I was like, oh, gosh, Steve, I think I know his middle name. I just am struggling. And we went back and forth. And I'm like, okay, it has to have something to do with family because they always have it,
1: right?
6: You know, like a family name.
1: Yep.
6: And I thought, well, the dads are both taken. And I'm like, well, both of their moms are named Carol.
1: Mm-hmm.
6: So it might be Will Carol.
1: Yep, that's it. It's Thomas.
16: Oh.
6: Thomas. Who's Thomas?
1: That's my dad's middle name.
16: The tank engine, man.
6: Oh, okay.
1: Yeah. So that's why growing up, you know, his... Especially his sister, Willie T, was just, that was the thing.
6: Willie T, yeah. I do remember hearing that, but mm-hmm. I guess I never realized what it was for.
1: Yeah.
6: I was like, well, Daniels doesn't start with a T, but.
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1: Hey, Jason, get your kids around the radio. On a train.

0: something in common with Jason Aldean's young children.
1: Yes, you run around the house singing that as well?
0: I do, yes. Just randomly. My wife will be like, hey, I made you a sandwich. And I'll be, I like it when you're nice to me. Anywho. Anywho. Maybe too much. All right, we'll check in with Warren next.
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9: Hardworking families are struggling, while too many tax dollars are wasted on fraud and failed programs. It's got to change. I'm Michael Baumgartner. In Congress, I'm fighting for our priorities and getting results. We cut taxes while increasing funding for rural hospitals, provided historic support for WCU research, and helped pass what the American Cancer Society called the most impactful cancer-fighting bill in years. I'm Michael Baumgartner, candidate for Congress, and I approve this message because I'll never stop fighting for Eastern Washington.
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13: 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Jay Daniels.
0: It was less in Canada. They're like, hey there, you got any booze? And we're like, yeah, just for us, but you can't have any. Okay then, watch out for the bear. See ya.
13: Kevin James.
14: Hey, we'll be drinking in my garage later, hey, listening to music if you guys want to stop by.
0: You guys should come by there. Hey, yeah. Take off, hosers. And then we go right into Canada.
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0: Buddy, how are you?
1: I'm good. Thank you for asking. And yourself?
0: Fantastic. All good here. Good. Everything's good. Hunky-dory.
1: Hunky and dory.
0: No coffee today, right? I mean, with the boys.
1: Oh, no, that was yesterday.
0: Warren, I can sense the panic in his voice when yes. I said no coffee.
2: Oh, no. Hey, Warren, what is the best thing about you today?
0: Oh, my. Ooh. Interesting.
1: I woke up.
0: I mean,
2: it's a good positive
0: attitude. If you break it down, it's really the best answer.
1: Yeah.
0: All right, Warren, I'll kick it off with the one I wanted to ask you, and then we'll go from there. Would you rather have a 6-inch beard that you're not allowed to shave or be bald?
1: I guess a 6-inch beard I'm not allowed to shave. I don't know, though. When it's hot, I don't know if I'd want a beard.
0: Right. But at what length of beard would you take the bald end? Like a foot-long beard or?
1: Yeah, something like that.
0: Just too much hair.
1: Jerry, he had one that went like halfway down, I mean, below his chest even. He had a huge beard.
0: I feel like that gets in the way a lot.
1: Yeah. Mm. I don't think I'd like that.
3: And, yeah. And Warren, you got a real nice head of hair.
0: Yeah, he's got, you know, thick hair and, you know,
3: yeah,
0: hasn't changed hairstyle in 40 years. So
1: there's no reason to.
0: Exactly.
1: Absolutely no reason.
0: Kevin, would you take the beard or bald?
2: Bald. Do I get to choose what the beard looks like?
0: Sure, why not?
2: And I got to have it all the time.
0: Yeah, you can't.
2: And how big was it?
0: Six inches? Let's just say 6 inches. A foot seems like that. More people would pick bald, I think.
2: Yeah, I think I went bald.
0: Oh, bald? Steve?
2: Yeah.
3: I'd go with bald as well.
0: I think I would too, yeah.
3: Yeah.
0: Just I just feel like it gets in the way
3: a lot,
0: and it's hot and itchy.
1: Yeah.
0: Mm-hmm. Man, but what do I know? All right, Steve-O, what do you got?
3: Okay, let's see. Warren, would you rather go back to the past and meet a loved one who maybe passed away, or go to the future and meet your future great-great-grandchildren?
1: Oh, man.
0: That's a good question.
1: That is a really, really good. I want to go back so bad and see people. My family that has passed away and friends, but
0: doggone
1: it, going into the future. I'm kind of a sci-fi guy, so I'm actually gonna say the future.
0: I think I might do that too.
1: I'm a little bit afraid to see the future, I think.
0: Well,
1: I don't know.
0: That's a fair
2: That is so true.
0: Fair fear for you to have. I think I might want to do the future part too, just, you know, it'd be kind of cool because obviously you're gonna see your great great grandchildren, but hopefully some of the other kids, you know, that are also older. I think I would go forward. Kevin, forward or back?
2: Man, I have thought about this exact thing a couple times where it's like, oh, man, it's going to be, you start to get to an age where you go, well, I like, my son's about to have a baby here in a couple weeks.
0: Yeah.
2: And I'm like, well, I'd probably have to make it another 25 years to see that kid get married or something.
0: Sure. Yeah.
2: Like that's just weird. And so I'd be like, yeah, I'd kind of like to go to the future. But if we're talking like great, great, great, where it's a few generations
0: maybe
2: down the
0: too
2: road,
0: far ahead, you're thinking.
2: I don't want to see it.
0: Yeah, maybe too far
2: I don't want to see it. I think I would be... I'm not trusting in this process.
0: If it's one great less, it's easier to take forward. The two great is a hesitation, for sure.
2: That's where it is for me, yep.
0: Yeah.
2: It's like, nah. Mm-mm.
0: Be kind of cool to see your parents as kids.
3: Yeah.
2: You know? Absolutely. And, you know, with my father
0: might
2: passing
0: explain a lot.
2: Away, my father passing away when I was 7, I don't have a lot of memories of him. So I think it would be
0: your case definitely
2: cool
0: different.
2: To go back and do that.
0: Yeah. Stevie, are you going forward or backward?
3: I think I'd go forward, just out of curiosity.
0: Yeah. Yeah, I mean, it would be different, that's for sure.
2: What would you ask for a refund if you...
0: Kevin?
2: ...went ahead a couple generations and realized, oh, I never got married, I never made a baby, there's nobody here.
1: Oh, yikes.
3: Can we get a refund? Can I get a refund on Friends, too?
0: Yes. You're going to take a pass on Kevin?
1: That's funny.
0: He wants to go back and change his mind about coming to Spokane altogether.
3: Yeah, Friends, co-workers.
0: Dang it.
1: Yeah.
0: If you didn't come here, though, you would never met Warren. And he could, how do you replace Warren in your mind? You can't.
3: Oh, yeah, that's true. Can't do it.
0: He's the greatest.
3: Yeah, can't do it.
0: Oh, man.
1: Well, thank you. That's what a lot of people say. Yeah, what would we do without Warren?
0: Yeah, a lot of people say that.
2: Oh, it's
0: a lot of times they'll just walk up and go, man, what would we do without you, buddy?
1: Yeah. Yeah.
0: Mm-hmm. All right, Warren. Sadly, we're out of town, but we're out of town or time. But we'll see you on Friday for sure. Yeah.
1: Looking very forward to it. Quickly.
0: Yeah.
1: I'm binging last night. I went to bed at 12:30 a.m. watching The Burrows with Big Ed in it.
0: Nice.
3: Oh, cool.
1: God, that's a good show. And also, you know, I've been thinking about something, you guys. You know, a history degree is useless because there's no future in it.
3: Hey, I'm going to need a refund.
0: See you, buddy.
3: Bye, Warren.
0: Oh, my goodness.

0: what's up?
1: Oh, forget the swipe left, swipe right. Forget the games you play online. This is how you find love.
0: And we are 3 minutes away from qualifying somebody for $500 worth of free groceries.
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1: These three men broke into the amusement park and stole 200 stuffed animals.
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14: It's not news. It's Kevin's news.
0: And it's brought to you by Park Gordon Law.
15: Ladies and gentlemen, say hello to Kevin James. Kevin.
0: All right, let's do it. Let's qualify somebody right now for the great grocery giveaway. It's your chance to qualify to win $500 of free groceries. Here's what I need you to do. Just text the word lunch to 509-441-0999. Lunch is your word. Text that in to 509-441-0999. I was thinking about Lunchables for school, and then I was like, well, how many Lunchables can you get for $500? And then I did the math for you so you don't have to hurt your head. 218.
1: Not bad.
0: Yeah, 218 Lunchables. So, you know.
16: That's real good.
0: Depending on how many kids you are have and how hungry they are, you know, that's a good chunk of the school year.
1: Yeah, or at least a month.
0: I mean, if they're going to school 218 times in a month, that's different.
1: Well, no. I'm just saying, if they had their Lunchables, Jay, and they decided, well, I know it says lunch on it, but
0: snacks and all the rest.
1: I was like, okay, maybe breakfastables. And then
0: I never
1: then
0: heard
1: a
0: that
1: lunchable.
0: One. I never heard of that one before.
1: And then a dinnerable. then a snackable.
0: Snackable.
1: So
0: there you
1: for
0: go.
1: A day.
0: Yeah.
1: You know, you'd move through those a little bit quicker. Two kids.
0: Oh, man. You're down to 25
1: eight,
0: then.
1: Eight a day.
0: Yeah.
16: Oh, more math. Okay. All right.
0: Yeah. You're welcome, Steve.
1: Yeah, let's move on, Steve.
0: Yeah, that'll get you through a month, yeah.
1: Sorry I brought it up, buddy.
0: All right, here we go.
1: Okay, Steve, well, this subject, and I know you hate it, and I know you don't want to talk about it, but you know what? This is real life, man. And I feel like I have to talk about it with you, because if I don't, who's gonna? And we're talking about the world of dating.
0: Oh, okay.
1: A world that you have been...
16: I wasn't sure where he was going with this.
1: It is definitely a world you have been... not satisfied with. Is that fair?
0: I don't know. I'm sorry, Steve.
16: Jay?
1: Steve, is that fair that you don't feel like the process has been great?
16: Sure. Yeah. Not successful. Yeah.
1: Mm-hmm. Yeah. I have a couple things. One, I made a promise to your father, King Peter, and your wonderful stepmom, Barb. Big Barb.
0: Big Barb,
1: is,
0: yes.
1: We call her.
0: Thank you.
16: We'll be in town very soon.
1: I made a promise to them. Mm-hmm. Yes, they will. And this is why it really has my head a-swirling. The online stuff hasn't worked out. It hasn't gone well. And I don't think you're alone in that at all. There's a lot of people, I think, that are like, man, this is dumb.
0: Some would say more difficult than ever.
1: Yeah, and maybe if you really got into it and did like one of
16: more difficult than ever.
1: The eHarmony or...
16: Sorry, I was a little late on that one.
0: Yeah, yeah.
1: Okay, Cupid, or, you know, one of those where it's like they go a lot more in depth to try to find people.
0: So if Steve was more aggressively searching, you think maybe more success?
1: Oh, for sure. Yeah. Mm-hmm. I mean, that goes without saying, right?
0: Okay.
1: Mm-hmm.
16: No, because I know what the problem is.
0: Oh, no. I can't wait to hear.
16: Well, I mean, there's many problems.
0: I'm very excited right now, Steve.
16: My main problem is I need to remove my height.
0: Yeah.
1: That's what you keep saying on this.
0: What do you list yourself as? 5'2"?
16: Jay. See, this is what happens.
0: What do you list yourself as? 5'10".
1: No, you don't.
16: I should, though.
1: No, you shouldn't, because then when they show up,
0: absolutely
1: it's
0: not.
1: It's going to be obvious that you're shorter than 5'10".
0: Oh, that was really nice the way you added at the end there. Because
1: yeah,
0: you're just
1: shorter than 5'10".
0: Uh-huh.
1: And then, start the relationship with a lie.
0: Right. Yeah.
16: I mean, that's what everybody does anyway, right?
17: No, it's not.
0: Well, I mean, I see what you're saying, but not successful like, ones, no.
16: Well, I haven't had success anyway, so it's fine.
1: That's straight up like catfishing people.
16: Oh, no, I would never do that. I say I'm 5'6".
0: Yeah, that's honest.
1: And that's fair. I just don't know, because you say that's the thing. You're like, yeah, these girls all want
0: Well, I'm sure that does. I mean, I think he's right to a point.
1: Absolutely he is. But that's why we just need to get more into a world where it's more about Steve and not just a picture and your height. You know what I mean? Like, no offense, but those are two things that probably aren't your strongest suits.
0: The picture?
1: Well, I mean, he's a cute guy. He's a cute guy.
16: I'm very photogenic.
0: I agree.
1: Yeah. But
16: you need to... Have you seen a picture of me?
0: I have.
16: Baby.
0: Yeah.
16: Really?
1: I don't know, Steve. I want the best for you. They now have like some AI dating where you put your information in and it's going to spit out the type of person that you need. And
0: the type of person or the actual person?
1: Bringing profiles to life.
16: Is this the news story or what is the news story?
0: I think this is it.
16: Oh, this is it. Okay. Yeah. All right. I'm listening.
1: It's kind of boring because it's just AI. And I'm like, why are we doing that? I made a promise to your father
0: right,
1: and to your mother that if, you know, Steve, after a while, if things don't go well, we will do a dating thing on the radio.
16: Oh, I thought you were going to say, wow. If things don't go well, we're going to have to... I don't know what you were
0: going to have to let him go.
16: We're going to have to release him into the pasture.
1: Yes, yes, that is so perfect because Steve, you know, he really doesn't get out there.
0: Put himself out there, sure.
1: Do yep. that. Mm-hmm. And then your dad was like, hey, I dated Carmen Electra or whoever it was.
0: Who was it, Steve-O?
16: No, he didn't date this person.
1: Angelina Jolie.
16: Yeah, it was...
0: Angelina Jolie.
16: Oh, my gosh.
18: And boom goes the dynamite.
16: Yeah, that was really something.
0: Yeah.
16: No, the story was... So my cousin was a doctor to the stars. And when my dad was single, my cousin was seeing... Angelina Jolie, and then I think
0: as
16: a patient,
0: yeah, and not like we're not like this is a HIPAA violation,
16: or yeah, anything, yeah, right? Yeah. And his wife goes to my dad something about, oh, you know, see you guys going
0: and
16: together,
0: Angelina Jolie, and you seem to fit hand in hand, if you know what I'm saying,
16: yeah, and there that went.
1: It was the end of that, huh? Yeah. We'll finish this up in a minute.
0: It's great. It's a great story.
16: He's happy now. I mean, you know, Big Barb and him, they get along real nice.
0: That's crazy. Thanks for that.

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1: So what's the final story? You've got somebody you want Steve to date or something?
2: Yeah, we just need to commit to an idea so that next week when King Pita and Big Barb are in the city of Spokane, we will be able to present this to them.
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7: I'm KXLY meteorologist Matt Gray. Hot weather is here and we'll be feeling it this afternoon with mostly sunny skies and temperatures in the mid-90s. A couple of isolated thunderstorms are possible, mostly in mountain areas. The rest of Wednesday and Wednesday night. Thursday, a better thunderstorm chance for the Spokane area with highs in the upper 90s.
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9: You know, he tried to make it as a big singer, but that's the only hit I remember.
10: Oh, of his, you mean Mickey Gilly? Is that what you meant?
9: No, his brother, General Lee.
10: General Lee,
9: and
10: yes.
9: His other brother, Bruce Lee.
8: On the big 99.9 Coyote Country.
10: All right, Kevin, continue.
9: Okay, here it is, Jay. And I don't know, Steve, are we invited to...
11: No.
10: Attaboy, Steve.
9: Be with your parents at all while they're here?
11: Yeah, I was just going to say that. If you guys wanted to get together, they're open to...
10: Ooh.
11: Okay, never mind.
9: I can't on Saturday.
10: Very busy weekend. I'm not being a jerk. Well, I probably am, but...
9: you are.
10: Thank you, Kevin. But, no, it's just, I don't know. I don't know what happened this summer. I feel like every doggone day, dang near, we got, and it's not that it's bad stuff. It's just stuff. And you're like, man, a day to just go would be nice. I don't know what's happening. But anyway, that's a me problem.
11: No, it's all good.
9: Whole weekend, do you think you're booked up, Jay?
10: I think so, but I

0: Now, we're talking not this week. We're talking next weekend, correct?
1: Yes. July 25th. And 26th?
0: What, Steve, whatever it is, I will do my best to, I want to see your folks, so.
2: Okay, and I said to my dad, they're leaving that Monday, the 27th.
1: Okay.
2: And I said to him.
0: Do they need me to bring them to the airport?
2: No.
0: All right.
2: They're taking the shuttle from the hotel.
0: Oh, wow. Look at them.
2: They like doing that. They got a nice shuttle from airport to hotel, and then hotel to airport.
0: Huh.
2: So
0: they prefer that to you picking them up?
2: I guess so.
0: Well, that says something.
2: Yeah, it does.
1: When they come to town, are they still like, where are they staying, I guess? Is it more of are they doing the Davenport thing? Because I thought they did that one time.
2: We went to the Davenport to kind of check it out and explore and whatever.
0: I see. Yeah,
2: they didn't stay there. Yeah. They've always stayed at the same place.
0: Is it near the airport or is it near downtown?
2: Near the airport, yeah.
0: Okay, yeah.
2: Yeah. So it's super convenient. It's by my apartment.
0: Yeah, that works out great.
2: They like it there.
1: So
2: there's a pool,
1: how are they going to get around the rest of the time?
0: I would imagine producer Steve.
2: Yeah, I'll be driving them.
0: Yeah.
2: Yeah.
1: Oh, okay, you will be.
2: Yeah, yeah. Did they rent a car the first time they came here?
0: I think they did, yeah.
2: Yeah, I think they... Oh, because they wanted to go some other places, and I think...
0: And they didn't want you with them...
2: Well, because they
1: had other friends in town.
2: No, they came on like a Wednesday or something.
0: Yep, you're definitely not available on Wednesdays. It's your day.
2: Yeah, that's right. So, the last few times they were, or at least the last time that they were here, they did not rent a car, and I just, we just drove around.
0: Do you charge them so that because of the miles they're putting on the Corolla?
2: Per hour,
0: you're like, hey, man.
2: Yeah, yeah.
0: Anyway, Kev?
1: So... We need to present an idea to them. Even if I don't, if it doesn't work out for us to go to dinner or whatever, I will just send your dad a message and say, hey, I'd love to, just visit with you guys a little bit, even if it's, sitting in Manitou Park with an ice cream cone.
0: Oh, funsies.
1: And so I am going to talk to them, Steve. You cannot deny me.
0: Wow. About...
1: The dating show that we're going to do.
0: Okay.
2: Oh, just specifically that. Okay.
1: We would do it. We've given you 2.5 years to do this on your own?
2: To do a dating show on my own?
1: To do anything dating, meeting people, any of it, right? And listen, I don't want to push you if you don't want it.
0: Sounds like you do.
1: No, I don't, Jay, because if he really is happy and doesn't really want anybody, which is what he'll say, but that's what we say when it's, well, I didn't want to be cheerleader anyway.
0: Yes, understood. Well,
1: yeah, you did.
2: I don't really want to be a cheerleader.
0: Right.
2: It's a lot of yelling. And they put me on the top. I'd be afraid of falling.
0: Yeah, well, where they put the light short guy.
1: It all goes back to that.
0: Yeah, it does, yeah.
1: You don't like to fail, and I think that makes a lot of sense. I mean, a lot of people are that way.
0: Yes.
1: It's like, Steve, you want to ride a Lime scooter? No. Nah. Why not? I never rode one. And I feel like you're just afraid that if you get on it and it doesn't go good, then...
0: Absolutely normal human reaction, Steve.
2: Yeah, yeah, yeah, yeah.
1: It is. I mean,
2: I don't want to scrape my knee.
1: 100% is.
0: Right.
1: But then it kind of gets the same with like the dating where it's like...
0: Rejection is very difficult.
1: Yeah, it sucks.
0: Yes.
2: Yeah, and I don't want to scrape my knee.
0: Correct. dating and Lime scootering
1: about
0: often the same.
2: Yeah, well, you're walking somewhere and all of a sudden you fall down.
0: Yeah, totally.
2: Yeah.
1: There's a chance for this to not even happen because... It will be Jay and Kevin's Fall in Love.
0: Yeah, I see what you did there. Play on words.
2: We can't
1: Producer
2: do that during the summer.
1: Steve.
0: Right, that's
1: Producer
0: why it would be fall.
1: Steve edition. Right, that's what we will give you until, what is it, September
0: Labor Day.
1: 21st?
0: Oh, I see, till the actual beginning of autumn?
1: Yeah.
0: Yeah, because Jay and Kevin's Autumn into Love is not as cool.
1: It's not.
2: I don't know. I think it has a pretty good ring to it.
1: Fall into Love.
0: And it's only with women named Autumn.
1: And it goes into the, the nesting time of year.
0: Oh, look at you. Yeah.
2: Wow.
1: When ladies maybe they'll let their guard down a little bit and just be like,
0: jeez Louise.
2: Oh, that's
1: he's 5'6", but he's... He's at least someone to take home for Christmas.
0: Oh, my God.
2: What do you think?
0: Well, when you sell it like that.
2: Yeah, this show sucks.
0: Oh, my.
2: Sorry.
0: What a sales job that was. I mean,
1: not till September, Steve.

0: country.
1: Beat the showtime, and somebody gets to play Steve today. Kevin, what's our choices of categories?
2: Well, I have a feeling after that last one, it's going to be a real easy pick for Steve today. A psychological test of the female brain or lakes.
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6: 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It's the vehicle I always wanted to have when I was younger. I called them not 2 days before I was planning on taking this vehicle on a trip several hundred miles away up into the Idaho mountains to do a week's worth of fishing and camping, and they literally saved that trip. The service was impeccable. The guys up there are so polite, they're so understanding, they're so helpful, super professional. I was able to take that trip with a bunch of really special people because they were able to do that work fast, right away, really affordably.
8: Yeah, Golden Rule Break.
9: No matter what scary stories politicians try to tell, Social Security and Medicare are not getting cut. I'm Michael Baumgartner, and I know Social Security and Medicare are sacred promises made to our seniors. In Congress, I'll defend them, always. As a civilian working in Iraq, I saw firsthand the courage of our troops. Today, too many veterans are struggling with addiction, homelessness, and pain. I'm Michael Baumgartner, candidate for Congress, and I approve this message because in Congress, I always vote to support our vets.
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1: 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Peachtree Buckhead, Auburn, Euclid.
11: Kevin James.
1: Ooh, what a fun song. Peachtree Buckhead, Auburn, Euclid. 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
1: Man, I'm telling you what, the drama here today to decide which category Steve is going to pick. I mean, who could possibly guess which one he's going to pick?
2: I mean, I'm a little unsure, to be honest with you.
12: It's Whip the Whip Wednesday. Husky, husky, husky.
13: Beat the show, it's time to beat the show. Beat the show, it's time to beat the show. Beat the show, it's time to beat the show. Step right up, it's time to beat the show.
1: Hold up.
14: Wait a minute.

0: Wesley, how we doing?
1: Doing good. Got my coffee, poured myself a cup of coffee, and I'm just listening to your radio show. You know, a typical morning.
0: Yes, sir. How
2: you seem like a drink your coffee black guy.
0: Yep.
1: You are right, Kevin.
3: First time he's heard that this morning.
0: Yeah, absolutely.
2: It's really catching on.
0: Good start.
2: You're right, Kevin.
0: Yeah.
2: Thing.
1: I make my coffee stronger than your feelings.
0: Okay. You know what? Your feelings. Steve, pick the category, Steve.
3: What were my choices again?
2: Your choices. Oh, I'm sorry, Steve. I had already almost deleted that.
0: Yeah.
2: A psychological test of the female brain and how it works, mm-hmm. or lakes.
1: Wow,
0: lakes, not rivers, Steve. What do you say?
3: Oh, psychological tests.
0: Okay, psychological test. All right.
3: Yeah.
2: Okay.
0: So lakes
2: it
0: is.
2: Take a look here. We have... Oh. It just, all the questions say cannot compute.
1: If I get all these questions wrong, please don't put this on the air.
0: Steve.
1: I know nothing about the woman's brain. I was married for 20 years, and I obviously didn't do anything right.
0: Okay. You know what, Steve? See you in a minute.
3: Okay, I'll be back.
2: Fair enough. We better do lakes.
0: All right, lakes it is. Okay, Wesley, it's all about lakes. Pass if you get stuck, and here we go.
1: Okay.
2: All right, here we go. This lake has over 600 miles of shoreline and is popular for beach camping and named after our 32nd president.
1: Pass.
2: Is Lake Coeur d'Alene more or less than 72 degrees today? The water, of course.
1: Less.
2: What is the deepest lake in the state of Washington?
1: The deepest lake, that would be Pend'Oreille.
2: All right, this lake hosted a talk show from 1993 to 2004.
1: That's Ricky Lake.
2: Yeah, buddy. Long Lake is also known as what?
1: Pass.
0: Give him another one.
2: Yeah, this lake west of Spokane was known in by natives as was known.
0: Mm-hmm. Try it again from the top.
2: It was known by natives for its healing powers.
1: Medical lake. Oh, soap lake.
2: You want to go medical or soap? I think you ran out of time.
0: Medical Lake. All right, hang on for a second, Wesley. We'll bring Steve back in. Well done. Good job. All right, Steve-O, here we go. Same seven questions, a similar sounding 60 seconds. Pass if you get stuck. Here we go.
2: Jay, were those really hard to you?
0: A couple were.
2: Okay.
0: Yeah.
2: This lake, and by the way, these are all lakes, you know, in our area. So I'm not doing crazy lakes that nobody would know.
0: Also didn't tell Wesley that 1 point.
2: I know, I didn't, and that's
0: an automatic 1 point, yep.
2: He would have got number one.
0: For sure, 100%. Yes, 100%.
2: Uh-huh. This lake has over 600 miles of shoreline and is popular for beach camping and named after our 32nd president.
3: 32nd? Oh, Roosevelt.
2: Is Lake Coeur d'Alene more or less than 72 degrees today? The water, Steve.
3: Ooh, I will say less.
2: What is the deepest lake in Washington?
3: The Nile.
2: You're pushing it, buddy. You're pushing it. She hosted a talk show from 1993.
3: Ricky Lake.
0: Wow.
2: Long Lake is also known as what?
3: More than Short Lake.
0: Yep.
2: More than Short Lake. This lake west of Spokane was known by the natives for its healing powers.
3: Moses Lake.
2: What is that place going to heal?
0: That ain't going to cure nothing. All right,
1: oh, let's... man, I think I won.
0: Wesley, you're killing me. All right, Kevin, let's go through it.
2: all right.
3: This
2: blew me away. Over 600 miles of shoreline.
0: That is quite a bit.
2: I mean, I know that Lake Roosevelt is very, very, very large. And, of course, you know, it's a reservoir from Grand Coulee Dam.
0: Language.
2: And so that's why it is also named after the president who was building Grand Coulee Dam.
0: A language.
2: Franklin Delano Roosevelt, also known as Lake Roosevelt.
1: I can't believe I missed that question, man.
0: Well, you didn't get the actual lead in like Steve-O did, so we're granting you a point also because I think that's what county it's in. But we'll give you that. And no, actually, it's not. So it's 1-1.
2: Oh no, it's not in.
0: It's not in Grant County. No, that's.
2: It's in a lot of counties though.
0: I think that's Long Lake,
2: all the way up to Canada.
0: Yeah.
2: Is Lake Coeur d'Alene more or less than 72 degrees today?
0: I mean, everybody said less.
2: They both said, I would have said less. Jay, what about you?
0: I would have said less for sure.
2: They say today it is expected to be between 71 and, 72 and 74 degrees.
0: Dang, bro. All right. No points. Still 1-1.
2: A little more.
0: Yeah. Hmm. That seems
2: What is the deepest lake in Washington? And I'll throw a little tidbit in here for you, too, to take to work or just show off with your friends.
0: Mm.
2: It's also the fourth deepest in the United States of America.
0: Dang, bro. Wesley said Pend Oreille, which I think is in Idaho. And Steve said the Nile, which...
2: Yeah, minus one, Steve.
3: What?
2: You mentioned a river. I just did Lake Trivia dancing around one of
0: our
2: steadfast rules is that we cannot do river trivia ever.
3: I know, but funny point, right?
0: Oh, boy. Is it Chelan, Kevin?
2: It is Lake Chelan, Jay.
0: It is
2: 1,400 feet deep. It's like 300 feet deeper than Pend Oreille.
0: Whoa.
1: Oh, wow.
2: Which
0: 2-1.
2: There's like ships at the bottom of Pend Oreille.
0: Yeah. Subs, yeah. 2-1.
2: Okay. Who hosted a talk show from 1993 to 2004?
0: Yeah.
2: You guys were both very excited about this
0: one. That was very good. Ricky Lake for everybody.
2: Everybody knows Ricky Lake.
0: Yeah. 3-2, favor of Wesley.
2: Long Lake is also known as what? I would have got this wrong.
0: Same.
2: But as soon as I saw it, I was like, oh, yeah, I knew that. It's Lake Spokane.
3: Okay.
0: No points
2: right up
0: there.
2: Off of, which dam is that? Charles?
0: Gosh, language. Charles Dam. What are we doing? Kevin, what are we doing?
2: It's on Charles Road.
0: Okay. 3-2.
2: Little dam there. Charles Road.
0: 3-2.
3: Language.
2: This lake west of Spokane native said it had healing powers.
0: This is my favorite answer.
2: And Wes.
0: Wesley said medical lake.
2: Yeah, that's correct.
0: Healing power, you know, medical.
3: Oh.
0: Steve went with Moses Lake.
2: Moses Lake.
0: Curing the need for fishing, I think, maybe.
2: And I got to be honest with you. Mm-hmm. I don't know. Moses Lake, known...
0: Oh, you're typing it in for healing?
2: For healing?
0: Oh, boy.
3: Come on, big money. Papa needs a brand new pair of shoes.
2: Moses Lake itself is not actually known for healing.
0: Imagine that.
3: Oh.
2: Imagine in fact, it's frequently confused with its neighboring body of water, Soap Lake. which is 23 miles away.
0: What a trivia question. Wesley, congratulations. You got the victory. You whipped the wimp. It? Would you mind saying, hi, this is Wesley, and I just whipped the wimp.
1: Hi, this is Wesley, and I just...
4: Whipped the wimp.
1: Whipped the wimp.
0: Could not have made my day any better.
2: You've been enjoyable.
0: Thank you, my friend. Hold on for 1 second before he says something I have to beep out.
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3: Hey, it's producer Steve. 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
11: Yes, it's Leroy.
2: Is it
11: Leroy Blue Greenwood?
3: No, close.
2: Blue Green, I like that.
11: See what I did there?
5: Kevin James.
2: Isn't his real name Melvin?
3: It is. Very good.
11: Melvin Greenwood.
3: Melvin Lee Greenwood.
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12: Good morning, Clyde.
3: It's time to learn the stat of the day.
0: Can't figure out why we're running late, but all right. Stat time, Kev.
2: Why are we running late?
0: Hmm.
2: No, tell me.
3: Beat the show. It's time to beat the show.
2: Beat the show. Well, we were already late going into that booger. Because we were talking about your love life.
0: Yes, you were.
3: Oh, that booger.
2: And that subject. Listen, if nobody else wants to be part of this.
3: Nah. Jay, I mean. That's exactly the problem. Nobody else wants to be part of it.
2: Steve, time's ticking.
0: I mean, you think you have to convince Steve.
2: Hold on.
0: Steve and Michael first.
2: Real question, Steve. Yeah. No music, no laughter, nothing. This is real.
3: Oh, boy. This is real life.
2: Do you want to be a father?
3: Do you?
0: Oh, my gosh.
3: You're making Jay very uncomfortable.
2: Why? He didn't have to raise the kid. Hopefully. Right. Although he'd do a hell of a job. He's 3 for 3.
3: Yeah, he really knocked it out of the park.
2: He did.
3: Jay, you've done
2: don't
3: well.
2: Don't avoid it. Yeah. Hey, don't avoid it.
0: Yeah.
3: Kevin, you've done well, too.
2: Would you
3: got
2: like
3: two to be strapping young gentlemen. Oh,
2: would you like to be a father?
3: Yes, Kevin.
2: You would? Oh, well, okay. Wow. I thought that was still the case.
4: Oh, boy.
3: Boy, my voice changed.
2: Okay. Well, time's ticking, man.
0: Okay.
2: How about this? A stat of the day.
3: Up against a hard break here.
2: 54% of Americans report they have no interest at all in following the rest of the World Cup.
0: Oh.
2: Now, the good, I mean, if you're a soccer person and you like it, it's still doing way better than it has ever done.
0: Mm-hmm.
2: The record for a non-U.S. match happened with England and Norway in the quarterfinal.
0: Sure.
2: It drew 22 million viewers.
0: Dang.
2: That's pretty dang good.
0: Yeah, I would say so.
2: And we also set the record for the U.S. loss to Belgium, where 42 million viewers. And that's just U.S. viewers.
0: Yeah, that's incredible, great. Actually.
2: That's pretty impressive. It's like 160% increase from the last World Cup.
0: Yeah, wow. I'd say that's pretty good. You know,
2: it
0: I mean,
2: is good.
0: The Olympics is the same kind of thing, too. If a U.S. team is eliminated or something, I mean, I'm sure it would be
2: harder,
0: obviously. Yeah. Mm-hmm.
2: And then yesterday, I was just, and it's fine. It's fine. I have nothing against this. I'm just, it's just a open wound right now. I was looking at Instagram and one of my stories popped up and it was Mario Saint-Cyprien just like celebrating and all happy because Spain.
0: Delete. You know,
2: they won.
0: Delete. Unfollow.
2: I know. And I was like.
0: I mean, I would be in 1 second. Unfollow.
2: I can't because you know I want all the gossip. Give me the tea.
0: Unfollow.
3: No, that's England.
0: Yeah.
3: England is the tea.

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2: 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Steve-O, what's up?
10: Okay, I've been meaning to bring this up for a while, so now is the time.
2: All right.
9: I posted a picture a while ago on our Facebook page of four different options of how to have a burger with a bun replaced by two things. And I'm curious as to what you guys would choose.
2: Okay.
9: So here are your four options. It's a burger. It's a cheeseburger, actually, with tomato on it, onion, pickle, and maybe like ketchup, mustard, and stuff like that.
2: Okay.
9: And the buns are replaced by, your first option is cucumber.
2: Ooh.
9: Your second option is tomato. Third option is salad or lettuce, I guess.
2: Uh-huh.
9: And your fourth option is pineapple. Oh, and I guess there's bacon on these, too.
2: Okay.
9: Yeah.
2: I
9: don't know if that affects things.
2: It does not.
9: Okay.
2: Not for me, anyway. That's an easy answer for me. Kevin, what do you have?
3: Well, I can tell you the ones that I do. And the tomato's the worst idea.
2: Absolutely. Just way too messy.
3: I love tomatoes, but it's an absolute... That's just a disaster.
2: No, it's all over your hands.
3: Yeah, there's no way that that is going to hold up like a bun.
2: No, that's a bad one.
3: What was the first one again?
2: The first one was cucumber.
3: Okay, I've never done the cucumber. The problem is you're not going to find a cucumber big enough...
2: To be a bun. Yeah, that part is also true. You'd have to do a triangle or a square of cucumbers. Yeah.
9: Let's say for argument purposes that you do have a cucumber that is very large and still tasty.
2: You. Let's say for argument purposes that you do have something that doesn't exist in real life and that that's what you want.
3: Yeah.
2: Okay, so let's do that. Okay, so
3: now you could get, I would entertain this, Steve, if it was squash.
2: Oh.
3: Because, you know, or like a zucchini, those get so gigantic.
2: Sure, that
3: like
2: could
3: be they could make a bun.
2: Mm-hmm.
3: But you're missing the right answer here, but I will tell you, of those, I like the lettuce wrap.
2: Yep.
3: The problem with the lettuce wrap is, dude, it's hard to get it done right. And the people who do it right are, I'll give a shout out to Jimmy John's for their Unwich.
2: All right.
3: I don't know why every sandwich place can't figure out how to wrap it how they do, but that Unwich is so great. And then I've tried that or burgers at other places, and it's just prepare to ruin your shirt.
2: Yeah, right.
3: And what was the other option, Steve? There was one more.
2: There was cucumber, tomato, lettuce, and what was it?
9: Pineapple.
3: Oh, pineapple.
2: No.
3: You know what? I will take the pineapple. I've never done that, but I would definitely like the pineapple as long as I sliced it real thin.
2: Well, and thin's going to mean weak, but that's okay because the lettuce is obviously not, you know, super. I mean, it's relatively flimsy.
3: Yes.
2: But it's also probably the cleanest, as in, it's not.
3: Oh,
2: the pineapple's going to get juicy. The tomato's going to get juicy. The cucumber's going to get juicy. So the lettuce is kind of on its own and probably obviously the most common.
3: I will say that the way I do it, most of the time, if I'm going to have a hamburger, I will get an onion, a big old onion.
2: Yeah.
3: Slice the onion and make the onion the bunion.
2: Yeah.
3: It works well.
2: Yeah, I could see it. Firm enough, you know.
3: Yep. And, I mean, you got to like onions because it's a lot of
2: absolutely,
3: onions.
2: Absolutely, yeah.
3: I do like onions.
2: What about sweet potato?
9: As the bun?
2: Mm-hmm.
9: Interesting.
3: Okay, I like sweet potatoes. I have come around into the world of being a sweet potato lover.
2: Especially with fry, you know, as a fry or somehow baked. But you got to, it's a little different if it's not cooked. But maybe it's cooked. I don't know. Maybe it is.
3: Hmm. I don't know. Did someone suggest it?
2: Yeah. Mm-hmm.
3: Yeah, I don't know enough about the raw form of a sweet potato to know if I think that would be awesome or not.
2: Yeah. I don't either. Now, I'm willing to, you know, maybe experiment, though.
3: Oh, heck yeah.
2: But, I mean, if it was cooked, obviously, I know what that would be like. And I'm with you, Kevin. I was not a sweet potato person at all until, I would say, just, you know, a handful of years, maybe, or less.
3: Yeah, that's where I'm at.
9: Well, I'm starting
3: now.
9: That.
3: I love them.
2: What about a regular potato? What if you sliced it up?
9: Ooh, now we're talking.
2: Does it have to be cooked, though, Steve? I mean, are you okay raw potato as a bun?
9: Is that... Well, I guess you could eat that, right?
2: I mean, I've eaten raw potato many times, yeah.
3: All the time.
2: Yeah.
9: I'd rather have it cooked,
3: it's
9: though.
3: Real starchy, it you is, know, but yes.
2: It has a unique sort of taste. Think,
3: I mean, what I would do probably is get the potato and have it, you know, sliced, ready to roll, and then maybe put a Widow seasoning on it. And then put it in the air fryer.
2: Exactly.
3: Yeah. For just a few minutes to firm it up, you know?
2: Yep.
3: Bingo, baby.
2: Yeah, that I think
3: it's going to taste like a French fry bun.
2: That's what I'm thinking.
9: Ooh.
3: Or a potato chip bun, one of the two.
9: Yeah, that's nice. That's real nice.
2: That might be a thing.
9: Yeah, the sweet potato thing, pass. But the potato thing.
2: Yeah, the only part there that might be a little thing, you know, it's like because you... firming it up, Kevin, you're, you know, basically cooking it a little, is now you have hot buns. And I've always said that about you.
9: The hot buns. I thought that was your nickname.
2: Oh, well, we'll share it.
9: Hot buns.
2: Thanks.

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1: I'm KXLY meteorologist Matt Gray. Hot weather is here and we'll be feeling it this afternoon with mostly sunny skies and temperatures in the mid-90s. A couple of isolated thunderstorms are possible, mostly in mountain areas. The rest of Wednesday and Wednesday night. Thursday, a better thunderstorm chance for the Spokane area with highs in the upper 90s.
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16: 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I

0: I know I need to get my hearing checked. 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And then you said, at a bank?
1: Kevin James.
2: Do you work with your feet, Jared?
3: Not typically. I mean, we're trying to run away from the responsibility. 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
2: Steve, you did so great in the first round. Let's try it again.
4: Well, thanks, Jay. Appreciate that.
2: It's your day, baby. Wednesday, man.
4: It is my day. Hey, when you get new clothes, how quickly are you using them or wearing them? Using them? Wearing them.
2: I understand what you meant. Got a new shirt yesterday. Wore it yesterday.
5: Yep. I was going to say, if it's like something nice, like a, you know, if I'm not just buying a t-shirt or whatever.
2: But, yeah, of course.
5: Yeah, I'm usually buying it the day of.
2: Yeah,
5: because
2: it's situational.
5: That's why I'm buying it.
2: Yeah, it's obviously situational.
5: I hate to just, as much as I love buying clothes sometimes, it's like I don't want to buy them for myself. I don't want to.
2: Yeah.
5: I don't know. I just don't like it. And so then it's like, well, I got this event tomorrow. I probably better go buy a shirt.
2: Sure, yeah.
4: Are you... You're washing the shirt, right?
5: No, sir.
2: Normally, yes. Just depends if it's like a really last-second thing. Like last night, we went to the Rose Hours kickoff thing, which they did such a good job with raising money for the Vanessa Behan charity that, you know, well done to all everybody who does that. I mean, they've done it 39 years, I want to say.
5: Oh, wow.
2: Yeah, and in, what was the stat? They've raised $4 million. I'm pretty sure that's right.
4: Jeez.
5: And where was that at?
2: It was at Arborcrest.
5: Oh.
2: Yeah. Beautiful night overlooking the town, by the way. Man, it was spectacular. I mean, today might be a little bit hotter than that, but yeah, and last night, perfect. But yeah, Steve, wife bought me a new shirt. She's like, hey, do you like this shirt? I got it today. I'm like, sure. So she's like, well, we don't have time to wash it, so I'm gonna iron it, you know, so that it doesn't look like it's new today.
5: That is correct.
2: yeah. So yeah, but normally, yes, Steve, we would wash it.
5: Yeah, sometimes I don't have a choice because
4: sure,
5: it's like I'm in the car driving to the event and
2: yes,
5: I stop and
2: get
5: you've, it.
2: You've planned quite a ways ahead.
5: Mm-hmm.
4: Mm-hmm. Yeah.
5: So it's like,
2: maybe not.
5: I can't wash this one yet.
2: Right.
5: But the place where I buy them, they're really nice, too. They'll, like, steam it or do whatever.
2: Oh,
5: to make
2: wow.
5: Sure that
2: that's
5: looks.
2: Nice. Yeah.
5: Yeah, that's what you get when you have to pay a lot of money because your shirts are bigger.
2: Yeah. Well, there's more material there. I mean, you should have to pay more.
5: Oh, no, but a small and an XL are the same price. Don't get me going. It's one of the biggest class action lawsuits I want to be involved in.
2: But you're on the wrong side of it. I'm the one who should be mad. I'm paying the same as the XL. I'm the one who should be able to sue.
4: Ooh.
5: Why is that?
2: Well, under your theory that, you know, because it's bigger, you should, just because it's bigger, you don't have to pay more.
5: Well, right, because that's the industry standard.
2: Right, but because it's smaller, I should pay less.
5: I mean, that's fair, careful. But then what if you're... I mean, small would be the starting spot for pricing.
2: Yeah.
5: Sure. A medium would go up a little. Could you imagine if it was like, oh, yeah, I went to McDonald's today, and they were offering a small drink and a large drink were all the same price, which I guess they do sometimes.
2: Yeah,
5: but
2: they do. Yes, I understand.
5: But... You see the...
2: But the XXL drink was more. Well, of course it's more. It should be more.
5: Well, then an XL should be more than your small.
2: Which is why I'm on the correct side of the lawsuit.
5: You can be... No, we're in the same... We're in the same lawsuit. It is unfair.
4: I don't think you are.
5: No, we are. It's unfair to people who are either using less material or more material for the shirts to be getting charged the same as that of an XL. Or let's just say large. Large is where we'll start it and say, this isn't fair. Mediums and smalls should pay less.
2: Uh-huh.
5: And, you know,

0: big and talls should pay less as well.
1: I don't think that argument works.
2: But. So wait, so who are we against? I just want to know who to hate.
1: Why is this? Yeah,
0: I hate the people who.
1: I want to know. I got to direct this more. You know, okay, I want to be pinpoint this.
0: I understand your argument, Jay, trying to say that your little shirts shouldn't cost as much.
1: Okay, that's very dismissive. Very, very dismissive. I don't think that was...
0: They have...
1: Condescending.
0: They have a way of dealing with that. It is called kids section.
1: Okay. Yeah. Uh-huh. Right.
0: It does seem unfair, though, that like a 3X shirt is... $5 more than an XL shirt. It's not about the material. You know what it's about?
2: The heart of the person?
0: It's fat shaming people.
1: Oh,
0: it's,
1: okay.
0: It's body image. You know, they're just like, hey, it's not our fault you're fat.
1: I don't think that is necessarily accurate.
0: Oh, it is.
1: Okay.
2: Jeez.
0: I'll take you to court.
2: Who are you? Wait, and who are you suing? Is there like a
1: the
2: federation
1: world?
2: Of...
0: Yeah, the manufacturers, man. I'll put them all in there.
2: Okay. Oh, all of them? Wow.
0: Yeah.
1: Yeah.
2: Okay.
0: I mean, I could start with just one store, I guess, but then I'm sure my attorney would say...
1: Mm-hmm. Fat chance.
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1: No, probably not.
2: Probably medium chance.
0: I think he would say, you still owe me money from the last time you had a terrible idea.

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6: 30 minutes from now, we'll qualify somebody else for $500 worth of free groceries, all part of the great grocery giveaway. 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My daughter texted me this morning at 4 a.m. to say, we'll be listening to the podcast today, would have been yesterday's podcast, from Greece. So,
5: Whoa, she's traveling again.
6: It can be done. It can be done, friends. And it's super easy. And then, of course, don't forget to hit the subscribe button, and you'll get a notification when the new one is available. There you have it. Yeah, Kevin, they're traveling. They just did a, you know, just a quick, you know, hopped over to Greece real quick.
5: Oh, sure. Just a quick little hop to Greece.
6: The whole family was traveling this weekend. It was weird this past weekend because, you know, my wife and I were in Canada for her birthday. And then my boys were together playing golf and doing a rafting trip in, you know, the Cleellum area for my for my son's bachelor party. And then my
5: that's what I was going
6: to
5: ask.
6: My daughter and her husband went to Greece. So, yeah, it was weird.
5: Nice. Dang.
6: Everybody was in the group chat sending pictures of the of their weekends.
5: Would you have traded with anybody, or do you think you had the best?
6: I wouldn't say it's the best, but I wouldn't trade.
7: It was the best for you.
6: It was the best because my wife really wanted to go to Canada and for her birthday, and so that worked out. That we just did what she wanted to do, and that's what I like doing. But I'm not saying it's certainly not better than either of the other ones, because the whitewater rafting thing looked cool, and they got to play golf at a really cool course that I never haven't played yet. So, you know, everybody had a great weekend. But, yeah, for us, for my wife and I, in that situation, it was perfect.
5: What do you have to say about Greece?
6: Me?
5: Yeah.
6: I say it's the word.
5: The movie is better than the country, huh?
6: I don't know anything about it. I don't know anything about Greece. I think it's probably better than the movie, but I don't want to be judgy. You know,
5: they've got Greek Greek food, I believe, which are
6: And some very cool, I would think, some very cool things to see. It was just based on the pictures that they've been sending.
5: Because it's old, man.
6: Yes, that's it's true.
5: That's the part about, those other countries that...
6: been around more than 250 years.
5: Yeah, they have certainly... 250 years they just laugh at.
6: Right, yeah.
5: But you know what? In your face, we're still better. Here we go, clip of the day, everybody.
8: It's Jay and Kevin's clip of the day.
6: Hey! Oh, man.
5: Gosh, this is something, Jay, that... you and I have not had to do for so, so long. If it was something I had to do right now, I don't even know if I would have a clue where to start to try to be good at it. And that is a job interview.
6: Yeah.
5: I mean, we've been real lucky. We got this a long time ago.
6: Right.
5: And the times that we've even changed stations or whatever... it hasn't really been a job interview. It's been more of a,
6: we're interviewing them.
5: We really want you to come here.
7: That's
5: and we're like, yeah, well, tell us why and how much. It's one of those deals.
7: Yeah, but, baby. There you go.
5: Steve, you've done some job interviews, obviously.
7: I sure have. Lots more, apparently.
5: Well...
6: hey, no, job interview with me, and then I passed him on to you. So, yeah, we know.
5: And before that, I'm sure you had a job interview for Florida.
6: Of course, right? You had to have.
5: Even when you got a job in Chicago, I would imagine that that required an interview.
7: Yep, sure did.
5: Okay.
7: What was funny about all of these interviews, I've dressed up with, like, shirt and tie, suits, whatever.
6: Mm-hmm.
7: And all of them, I think I have been overdressed.
6: Yeah, but, better than a tank top.
7: True.
5: It does show respect, I think.
6: Absolutely. Yeah. You're like, this guy's trying. He's making an effort.
5: Yeah, unless you went in and it was like Arby's, you've kind of overdressed.
6: That's a little bit, but again, they're going to say, hey, at least this guy's making an effort. Right.
5: I agree.
6: Yep.
5: Well, this guy, he looks great. This guy looks really good. I would hire him off his looks. He, handsome guy.
6: Yeah.
5: Great haircut, and he's got a button-up shirt on, but he didn't do the tie. He just, had it undone one button.
6: Mm-hmm.
5: That's kind of a, hey, I care, but I'm still kind of casual.
6: Sure.
5: And he went in, and he did a job interview, and this is how it went.
9: This dude just walked out of a job interview and immediately recorded this in his car.
10: Just bombed the job interview. I knew the question was coming. They always ask it. What's your biggest weakness?
6: Oh, man.
10: I blacked out. Brain went numb. Didn't say, delegation. Have a problem delegating because I want to make sure that it gets done right. Nothing like that. Nothing standard. Know what I said? Oreos.
5: I said Oreos
10: were my biggest weakness. I was like, I'll eat them until the milk's gone. However much milk's in my cup, I'll eat Oreos. Could be 2, could be 12. Your boy's still looking for a job.
7: I kind of hope it's real. Sometimes, if I'm out of cereal, I'll crumble up 10 Oreos,
5: pour
7: the milk in the bowl, and eat.
6: That's a great answer. That's a great answer. That's way
5: really
6: better than
5: is.
6: Some patent answer where you're like, man.
5: Yeah, and then when you were... kind of panicked, right?
6: Yeah. Oreos.
5: And you just went to the most honest place you could probably find in your body where it was like, say Oreos.
6: Your boy's still looking for a job. I'm going to say that if that's, depending on the job, of course, if you're like a mortician, I don't know if that's the one you want. But if you're just like in like a, just an office, why not have the guy who's a little fun?
7: Especially if it's Nabisco.
6: Fair.
5: That's a good point.
6: Fair,
5: Steve.
6: Yeah. I mean, cookie guy, why not?
9: My biggest weakness.
5: You come into the office, the new guy is the Oreo guy.
6: Oh, man.
5: You could get popular real quick.
6: Also going to say that is a nickname that's never going away. The second you, if you get hired at that company where you had job interview, this is our new guy is Oreo.
7: Ooh. Would you call him Oreo or would you call him Cookie?
6: Either way, yeah, that's,
5: Oreo.
6: I think Oreo is probably better, yeah.
11: Cookie seems
5: because
11: a little too friendly.
5: Specific with it.
6: Yeah.
11: Cookie could send you to HR.
6: I love the way he's just pounding on the dash. It's like, what was
5: just
6: I doing?
5: So mad at himself. Like, I said Oreo.
11: See if I can get that part.
6: That is so great. Just the real frustration.

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0: The Jay and Kevin Show. 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
11: You know, it says your package is two stops away.
12: Oh, yeah.
11: So I'm like, I wait at the door.
12: Okay.
0: Kevin James.
11: And, it, you know, it's like 4 o'clock.
12: Oh, I know what you do.
11: And then the guy shows up, you know, and he's like, runs up there, puts the package on, and just right as he's about to take a picture of the package, I whip the door open and go, hey, good morning.
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11: Rude. Rude.
0: Final thoughts.
11: Rude. Steve-O, here we go.
13: We need to talk about what's going on in the building here.
11: What's going on?
12: the pranks that are happening. Specifically between two people. I'm not involved in this. I don't want to be involved in this.
11: I am unfamiliar with said pranks. Kevin, are you aware of pranks?
13: Just a little bit. I heard some rumblings about it yesterday.
11: Oh, wow.
12: Okay. I won't name names, but I can if you want me to.
11: Okay, so what's happening?
12: There are two people. And
11: it's just limited to them at this point?
12: Yes. No. And like I said, I don't want to be a part of it.
11: Yeah, probably a good idea.
12: I'll observe from a distance if I'm really
11: necessary.
12: Well,
11: once you stick your toe in there, man, you got to be willing to just, you know, ride it out. Because Kevin and I made that agreement years ago.
12: I know.
11: Don't start something, because then eventually, you know how that goes.
12: Right. And here's the thing. Like, I know that people are smarter than me when it comes, especially when it comes to this.
11: More dedicated, for sure. Yeah.
12: And yeah. And I'll just be like, I don't really want to play anymore. And they'll continue. And
11: yes,
12: just
11: bash
12: it to the ground.
11: That's the issue.
12: Yeah. And I'm like, stop.
11: Yeah.
12: Nope. Still going. So the reason I bring it up is because what just happened was one of the people opened the door to the other person's office.
11: Right.
12: And just threw a bunch of dry erase markers in there.
11: Oh, so that's... Well, I mean, that's...
12: That's not really a prank, I guess. More of a, hey, surprise.
11: I don't know what you categorize that as.
12: Yeah, but mainly...
11: Rude.
12: Mainly the things have been, like, moving everything on their desks to, like, different areas.
11: Sure. Okay, yeah. That's an easy one.
12: What was the one? Oh, one of the guys took, like, their tape and just grabbed the piece of scotch tape and just walked out of the office.
11: So it was a long string of tape there?
12: Yeah, and just walked literally out of the building. Down the stairs, out of the building, holding on to the tape.
11: Oh, wow.
12: A bunch of chairs have been put in front of doors,
11: sure.
12: Stacked up.
11: Oh, yeah.
12: Yeah.
11: Okay. Well, that's, I mean, for the most part, pretty harmless.
13: They are, yeah.
12: I would say so.
11: Yeah.
12: But I'm worried, Jay. I'm worried I'm going to get involved, mainly because a lot of the time, again with the throwing, I don't know what the throwing is, but we have...
11: I mean, that one's not very creative, you know?
13: Yeah, that's the problem.
11: That's just
13: like,
11: here, I'll make your life miserable, pick these up.
12: Yeah, so we have the little packages, like sauce packages that you have in a little Ziploc bag.
11: Mm-hmm.
12: From the different restaurants of hot sauce
11: right.
12: or pepper or whatever.
11: Yep.
12: So there's a nice little bag in my room from you. Jay, and one of the people, they come in here and they look at the bag and they inspect it and then they grab a couple packets and then they just throw it at the other person.
11: Okay.
12: I mean, this is involving me now.
11: Yeah, right. I mean, it's not Jim pranking Dwight on The Office. It's not to that,
13: no.
11: You know, level. But
13: even close.
11: Harmless fun, I would think.
12: Yeah, it's just all-out chaos.
11: Yeah.
12: War.
11: Yeah. That's... Yeah, I'd be interested to see if they ever try to rope someone else into this. Because you've got the two, you know, these are on the younger end of the people up here.
12: Clearly.
11: I mean.
12: Well, actually, everybody acts like.
11: Everybody acts like a middle schooler. Yeah, good point. So, I don't know,
13: but
11: Kevin.
13: I think most of us are kind of like Jay and I are, which is, listen. We do the prank thing to each other back and forth. It's just—it's not worth it. And the problem is, like, instantly with these guys doing what they're doing, I'm 100% got to get more creative than throwing
11: markers,
13: hot sauce packets, and markers. You know, it's like it's got to be better than that. I instantly would go. Right now, to one of our bosses.
11: Mm-hmm.
12: Ooh, okay, this is I like this
13: not
12: already.
13: Not the big boss, but like the second boss.
11: Okay.
13: Who I think would play along.
11: Okay.
13: And just say, hey, I cannot get any work done. There's other people up here complaining about it too, because these two are screwing around all the time. And they're doing this and they're doing that. Could you please call so and so into your office.
11: Call a meeting with both of them.
12: Ooh, yeah. So maybe we're behind
11: them.
12: This.
11: Yeah, we scare them. Yeah.
12: Oh, but then we get involved. I don't want to be involved.
13: We do. I don't want to be involved either, Steve. But you're already involved because
11: you're
13: providing keep talking
11: stuff.
13: To both of
11: yes.
13: them. And like getting their ideas, and you know what's going on. Like you probably know the next thing that's going to happen.
12: No, I don't know anything.
11: What a.
13: don't know if that was believable.
11: What a bailout. That was the most unbelievable. I don't know anything.
12: I don't. I really don't.
11: Even if that's the truth, it sounds like you're lying.
13: It does. Yeah.
11: I don't know. What? How would I know?

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6: 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I'm Michael Baumgartner. 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
11: 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That's why she has President Trump's complete and total endorsement. 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

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Two smells that he associates with country music right now. The smell of a perm from a hair salon and a funnel cake. From the mind of Luke Bryan, right? 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

0: 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Jaw-jacking with friends. We're talking about Happy Meals for adults. What belongs in them? We came up with lottery tickets, one of those little mini bar bottles of booze, fun socks, and a single Xanax. 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

0: defended property rights, and pushed back against costly mandates that hurt our children, farmers, and small businesses. 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

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We are under a heat advisory. It's 93 right now downtown. Dumb Criminal Dispatch coming up. Here's Chase Matthew.

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3: All right, got a twofer for you this afternoon. First story, a car thief in China was found nearly dehydrated after he accidentally became trapped in the BMW he was trying to steal. The car owners alerted local police after he received a phone call from the thief pleading to get him out of that sweltering vehicle.
4: Oh, my God.
5: Don't freak out.
4: Oh, my
5: Don't
4: God.
5: Freak out.
3: Well, the suspect was so weakened by the oven-like interior that police had to take him away in a wheelchair. 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
3: And listen to this. A man in Germany ticketed after he followed his marriage counselor's advice to release his frustration by yelling at trees while naked.
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Another chance to qualify for $500 in free groceries. On the way a little after 4. Here's Carrie Underwood now.

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0: the Big 99.9 Coyote Country. Did pretty good with his debut. House again went to number one. I'm sure that one will do well for Hudson Westbrook, too. Painted you pretty. About 10 away from 4 here this afternoon. The big dealio today is the heat. My goodness, the heat advisory is what we are under. These conditions are expected to last at least through tomorrow. And we're expecting highs in the mid-90s, about where we are now, 94 degrees. And looking ahead right now, 98 tomorrow. And we'll be in the 90s again Friday and Saturday. So hydrate, hydrate, hydrate. I saw a bag of my favorite banana-flavored popsicles at the store last night. I might have to drop by and get those.
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0: 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An hour after hour of big music all day. The Big 99.9 Coyote Country.
1: 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Hey.

0: Good words there. Good message. Let's say so, Dan and Shay. The big 99.9 Coyote Country had their big drive at Diamond at almost a quarter after four. A little while ago, talked to Mike, got him qualified to win $500 in free groceries, the great grocery giveaway. You know, it's all part of the 99 days of summer. More qualifying tomorrow, beginning at 8, right here on the Coyote.
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The Big 99.9 Tarity Country. My goodness, it's been a long stretch, this World Cup final. But here you go. Argentina beat England 2-1. So that means Argentina, Spain for the World Cup final. Sunday, England and France will be playing for third on Saturday. Hey.

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1: He's a ranch hand in a pinch, man. 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

0: Back. 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
1: And now, the nitty gritty from Music City with Jim Diamond.
0: All right, here we go. 4:30. Ty Hubbard says that he and Brian Kelly are working toward 2027 tour dates for Florida Georgia Line's reunion. They're itching to get back out on the road together. That's pretty good news. Toby Keith's 2002 hit, courtesy of their Red, White, and Blue, The Angry American, was the most streamed song in the U.S. on July 4th. It rose to number 4 on Spotify's overall chart. That tune hit number 1 on country charts back in 2002 and has been certified 5 times platinum. Speaking of Spotify, Rascal Flatts' Life is a Highway, the latest country song to cross the 1 billion, that's right, billion with a big old B, mark in streams on Spotify. Wow. Jason Aldean has one request from his newlywed daughter, Keely, which is to hold off on having kids because he's just not ready yet to be called grandpa. But trust me, and I know this for a fact, you get called grandpa or papa for the first time, game over. You're done. It's a good feeling. And during Steve Wariner's July 10th performance of the Grand Ole Opry, 10 of his paintings were featured on the Opry Barn, making him the first artist to accomplish the feat. I had no idea he was talented with a paintbrush, too. And that's the nitty gritty for Music City, right here on The Big Drive.
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2: 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I was able to take that trip with a bunch of really special people because they were able to do that work fast, right away, really affordably.
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Big 99.9 Coyote Country. You go to Night Market, Kendall Yards, you'll want to take all the necessary precautions and stay hydrated, man. It's just hot. A heat advisory, 94 right now, downtown.

0: The Big 99.9 Coyote Country. He has a bona fide superstar. Zach Top, south of Sanity. Here at the Big Drive with Diamond. So, show of hands, how many of you are leery of lettuce right now? Don't blame you. Michigan health officials have identified lettuce or salad greens as a likely source of significant outbreak of the cyclosporiasis. The cyclospora outbreak, which has sickened thousands across the United States, including a case here in Washington State. As of Monday, the state reported 2,640 cases of cyclospora and 44 hospitalizations. And in response to the outbreak, health officials recommending using whole heads of lettuce instead of bagged salads. Good advice here. They advise discarding the outer leaves, thoroughly rinsing the inner leaves under the running water to reduce the risk of illness. Of course, washing certainly will help, but it does not completely eliminate the parasite. Wow, that's just frightening. Folks, if explosive diarrhea and other health issues don't get your attention on this, I really don't know what will.
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